0: Hi, good evening. Welcome to the Delilah Show. Who have I got on the phone line with me?
1: Hi, it's Diane.
0: Diane, what can I do for you?
1: I wanted you to play a song for my husband. We just got married on the 8th of this month.
0: Congratulations. What's your hubby's name?
1: His name is Stacy.
0: And what do you want to tell me about your beloved?
1: He's wonderful. A man of my dreams. He's a good, kind man, and I'm just very blessed. I'm truly blessed to have someone in my life that is a good, kind man. He's such a good man, and I'm so thankful to have him.
0: He's good. He's kind.
1: Loving. He's wonderful.
0: How long did you know him before you said yes?
1: Oh, gosh. I've known him since high school. We dated in high school. Not very long. I broke up with him. He was real shy, but he said he never stopped loving me. We each got married to different people. Then we started talking last year when his wife passed away, and just kind of reconnected again and just fell in love again, and it's just felt right. It's really felt right, and we are just connected. It's like we're soulmates.
0: So God gave your love a second chance.
1: Yeah, he really did. Our love is just, it's so strong. We are so connected.
0: That is the sweetest thing I have heard all night.
1: Oh, he's wonderful. He really is. And I just wanted to let him know how thankful I am for him.
0: I will pick out a great song, and I just want to celebrate God's timing with you, because this just sounds so lovely, like it was meant to be.
1: Yeah, I really believe that. I do. Thank you so much, Delilah.
0: Bye-bye.

0: How are you doing on this September evening? I love the month of September. It's been a month of joy in my life. It's the month that my whole world changed. Many years ago, when I gave birth to my firstborn son, Sonny. Well, now he's Officer, but his nickname was Sonny up until he was an adult. I still call him my Sonny boy, but his colleagues don't. It was the month he was born and everything in my world changed. I never knew love before. Not like that. It's the month that Shayla was born. It's the month my grandson Elijah was born. It's a month where everything changes. The colors begin to change. The air itself changes. The blue in the sky changes. Thank you for being here with us tonight. 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

0: Hi, Nancy. What can I do for you tonight?
1: Tell me how to make the pain go away. My fiance and I were together for like 2 years and 7 months, and then he just decided to pack up and leave, and he left me a note. The last part of the note that he left me, he says, "I still care about you. I just can't live with you. Sorry, have a nice life." Well, how do you have a nice life when you still have the pain and you still wonder what you did wrong?
0: Well, you didn't do anything wrong. I'm guessing for him to pack up and leave a little note like that, he probably had somebody else waiting in the car.
1: I mean, I don't know. Like I said, I don't know. And I tried to get a hold of him to, you know, to ask him.
0: Because you need some closure and you need some answers.
1: Yeah. And I can't get any closure. I mean, I have tried so hard to go on.
0: When you've invested over 2 years of your life in someone, it doesn't go on in 2 or 3 or 4 or 5 weeks. So catch yourself a break. Recognize that the person that you were loving isn't the right one for you, or he would have never treated you like this. In time, you will go on. But right now, you just got to put one foot in front of the other and make it through each day.
1: I try and stay as busy as I can.
0: Stay busy, make friends, go do things that are healthy for you, take care of you, and give yourself permission to grieve your loss. And when it's time to move on, your heart will know that.
1: It's just sometimes it's just so hard. And then you see couples together and just, you know, you think to yourself, why? Why can't I be happy?
0: Because you fell in love with the jerk.
1: Yeah, why do I always find the jerk?
0: Because you have a broken picker outer.
1: That's what my daughter said, the same thing. She says, your man finding skills are broken, Mom.
0: I know all about broken picker outers, girl. Let me play a song for you.

0: You know, a lot of people talk about romantic love, and almost every song I play is about romantic love. And if you're not in a romantic relationship, that can hurt. But it sucks to hear how happy everyone else is when you're crying the blues or your heart has been broken. I know a young woman who is so beautiful and talented and smart, and yet she has a broken picker-outer. She always falls for guys who are emotionally unavailable. And I can relate to that because I did the same thing my entire life. But I hope this young woman stops and gets help and reads some good books and realizes she deserves to be adored. Every human being born deserves to have a partner who adores them, deserves to be coupled with somebody where the love is equal, the attention goes both ways, the joy goes both ways. If you are settling for less than that tonight, if you're being abused or mistreated or just not loved, it's time to put your foot down, honey, and say, I need to know that you are as into me as I am into you. Something to think about tonight. 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

0: Hi, Ashley. What can I do for you tonight?
1: I was wondering if you could play my and my boyfriend's song for me.
0: First off, what's your boyfriend's name, Ashley?
1: Anthony.
0: And how long have you been together?
1: We've dated for 3 years. We were broken up for a little bit, but we recently just decided to start things up again at the beginning of this summer. We're both in college, and we go to different school, and we're a little over an hour apart. And summer's winding down, and I'm just a little nervous that go back to school because everything's been going so great.
0: But here's the thing. You guys have made it through this much stress and turmoil and all these years when, you know, it's not really that easy to make a relationship work when you're young and you've got school and work and responsibilities and family. But you did, yes?
1: Yes, we have. It's not been easy at all. And there have been times where we've decided to just go our separate ways. But
0: you couldn't do that because you love each other.

0: Exactly. We love each other very much, and we're in a really good place right now. So it's just kind of hard to be. I know we're going to be apart because it's my last year of college, and I know I'm going to be really busy and being so far away. He doesn't have a car to come visit me, so.
1: Let me play a song for you to help you stay close in your heart.
0: Thank you.

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2: Kick off your shoes, sit back, relax, and enjoy. Thank you for spending this Monday night with us.

0: in me.
1: Hi, good evening. Who's this?
2: This is Stephanie.
1: Stephanie, welcome. What can I do for you tonight?
2: I'd like to make a dedication to my fiance. We're getting married in about 2.5 weeks.
1: What's your honey's name?
2: Clint.
1: And what do you want to tell him over the radio?
2: That I'm just really glad God brought him into my life, and I can't wait to be his wife. I'm going to be truly honored.
1: Steph, how old are you?
2: Do what?
1: How old are you?
2: I'm 22.
1: Oh my gosh, you sound like you're about 17. I was going to give you a Mother Delilah lecture. Not that you would listen even if you were 17, but how old is your fiance?
2: He's 25.
1: And you're sure?
2: I'm positive. I'm definitely sure.
1: So what character traits does Clint have that no other man that you've known has that you would want to commit your whole life to him?
2: His personality is awesome. He makes me laugh all the time.
1: But does he have a job?
2: Of course he does.
1: Okay,
2: he has
1: okay.
2: My dad have already put him through that spiel.
1: I'm a sucker for guys with great personalities, but I've learned late in life that it's good if they have a job in addition to having a great sense of humor.
2: Yes, he has a great job that he loves dearly. So.
1: All right, I'll lighten up. What song do you want to hear?
2: On the Wings of Love. We're having it played at our wedding.
1: Oh, that's such a pretty song.
2: Thank you.
1: Well, have a beautiful wedding and a blessed life.
2: Thank you. You too, Delilah.
1: Bye-bye.

0: staying connected with you. That's what I try to do each night. And more importantly, much, much more importantly, I want to encourage you to stay connected to the people in your life. You know, we've got all these great devices, all this great technology. Could you imagine growing up? I mean, the phone was connected to the wall in my house. It had a long cord so you could open the sliding glass door and sit on the porch and talk to your friend. Now you can talk to your friend halfway around the world and on WhatsApp or FaceTime and see them up close and personal. We have all these devices to stay connected. And yet research shows that people are lonelier today than ever before in the history of the world. I want you to stay connected to the people in your life. Call them, text them, write them. More importantly, spend time with them if you can. 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

0: good evening. Welcome to the Delilah Show. Who is this?
1: Hi, it's Christian.
0: Christian, what can I do for you?
1: Well, I'm on the road tonight, and I was recently married this summer, and my job, it causes me to have to travel in the fall for extended periods of time, and had to leave my wife at home tonight, and going to be gone for about a week, and so, you know, I'd just like to free to play a song for her just to let her.

0: her know that I love her so much and that I miss her so much, and that she's everything to me.
1: What's her name, Christian?
0: Her name's Emily.
1: If you were to pick one or two qualities that you miss most about Emily when you do that tearing apart, when your soul is separated, what would those things be that you miss the most?
0: I miss her laugh. She has the most incredible laugh and smile, and just one of those people that makes you feel so comfortable and so just peaceful. You know, just that one person that you just connect with, and I just miss her company.
1: Have you ever felt this way for anyone before?
0: Never. Never.
1: That was the right answer, by the way, Christian.
0: Yes. Thanks, Delilah.
1: But seriously, you knew when you met her that you two were going to be one?
0: Definitely. Definitely. We met in college. It just seemed like what an amazing woman that she was, and that we were truly made for each other. And the rest is history. I'm living the fairy tale. I really am.

0: You know, there's a whole lot of crazy things going on in the world right now. And if you allow yourself to pay too close of attention to the crazy things going on, you might miss the miracles. You might miss the joy. You might be so focused on the negative that you lose sight of the miracles. The miracles that we encounter every single day. The kids' conversations as you drive to school. Their little voices singing silly songs if you encourage them when you're waiting for the bus. The birds singing in the morning, the beauty of a sunrise, power of a sunset. You might miss all those miracles if all you focus on is the negativity. So tonight, I invite you to turn off the noise, the distractions, the frustrations, just for a little while, just for a few minutes, a few hours, and give yourself permission to bask in the beauty and the peace of the night. 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

0: Rebecca, welcome. Who are you thinking of tonight?
1: I'm thinking of my sister. I started college last fall, and it was just a really weird transition for me, and I don't think I could have made it without my sister there.
0: A sister, I mean, big sister, little sister?
1: Big sister. She's my big sister. I would call her up just about every night, whether I was in tears because I made a bad grade, or, you know, whether I was helping her, I mean, asking her for help with homework or whatever. I just am really grateful. And her birthday just passed, and my birthday just passed. Our birthdays are within a week of each other. And I went out to see her. She lives in a different state. I went out to see her, and you know, I told her how grateful I am and everything. And she's like, well, you know, that's what sisters are for. And I mean, I can't, you know, get that phrase out of my head. That's what sisters are for. And I'm just really grateful. And I wanted to dedicate a song to her.
0: What song would you like to hear? First off, what's your sister's name?
1: Her name is Julie.
0: And what song would you like to hear?
1: I would like to hear Celine Dion's Because You Love Me.
0: I love that song. I'll play it for both of you.
1: Thank you very much.

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1: Manchester.
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0: Right now, one foot in front of the other, walking confidently towards that dream. Remember this, it's not the end of the journey that's important. It's the joy you share along the way. Try to remember that, okay?

0: Steve, this is Delilah. What can I do for you tonight?
1: Well, I have a little problem. I have to leave my girlfriend. My job is transferring me 400 miles away, and I've been with her for about 2 years, and I'm having a hard time with that.
0: And is she not going with?
1: No, I think she's going to stay here, but I think she might be having a little hard time with that, too.
0: How old are you?
1: 33.
0: And how old's your honey?
1: She's going to be 30.
0: So what's preventing you two from combining your lives and saying I do and being a family and going with each other wherever you go?
1: Well, we've never moved out of our own zip codes, and I have had a real hard time making the decision to move, but I've made it, and I don't think she's ready to really make a big move like that. But
0: well, if she's not ready at 30, she's probably never going to be ready.
1: But if I could just get her to go and try it, I mean, it's a real nice location, and my job pays for the whole move. And
0: well, you've been dating 2 years, you say?
1: Yeah.
0: Long enough to know, does she have the qualities that you would want in a life partner?
1: All of them.
0: Well, then have you asked her? Have you said, will you marry me? Will you be my wife, my partner, my friend? Can we go where each other wants to go and be a family?
1: No, but I am thinking about that. I really am.
0: So you expect her to move with you even though you don't want to put a ring on her finger?
1: Yeah, I do. I do want to do that. I do. I think I could be with her the rest of my life.
0: Well, then you need to tell her that, not me, silly. I mean, if I was in love with somebody and they were moving far away and I had never left home before and they expected me to go just as a roommate, I'd say, see, you wouldn't want to be ya.
1: That makes sense. Good point.
0: But if I knew that they wanted to be with me for the rest of their life and they wanted to build a home with me, and that when the time was right, I could return back to my same said zip code to be close to my family, I might say, you know what, for a few years, let's try it.
1: Okay.
0: Does that make sense?
1: Yeah.

0: 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Their ships include surgical centers, recovery centers, hospital rooms. 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It's their fifth trip there. And in the process of this, they also train thousands of Ghanaian healthcare professionals. MercyShips.org is their website to volunteer, to donate, to support their miraculous work. Tegan writes, I'm a 23-year-old mother of two beautiful and amazing girls. I recently married my high school sweetheart, who is the father of my children. We've been together for 6 years and have been married for 3 months. He lives with his parents. I live with mine. He's enlisted in the Army, and now he's ready to call this marriage quits. We got into a fight, and I got physical and hit him. He can't get it out of his head. We've broken up two other times because of his doubts about me, and this is the third time he has had doubts about our relationship. I'm currently going to see a therapist, getting into anger management. I want so much for our relationship to work. I'm trying everything. I've started my antidepressants again. I'm changing my attitude. I love this man so much, and I want to keep him in my life. I just don't know what to do anymore. I believe his mind is set on divorce, but I want to fight. I believe she says, I want to fight for my marriage, but she writes, I want to fight. I want to keep my family together. Only thing is, I'm wearing myself thin trying to keep this together. Any advice would be helpful from Tegan. Tegan, I will share my very honest advice with you coming up next.
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will fade eventually. So if our time is running out, day after day, we'll make the mundane a masterpiece. Oh my, my, oh my, my love, I take one look at you.

about husbands abusing their wives all the time, but rarely do we hear the flip side. And being somebody who has an anger management problem myself and who has been physical on more than one occasion, it's not really something you go around talking about. So, Tegan, I'm proud of you for being honest. I would not have been that honest, and I have been in your shoes. So I applaud you for that. Now, what I'm going to tell you goes contrary to what you want to hear. I'm going to tell you to stop trying to fix your marriage and try to fix you. If the reason you are going to therapy and going to anger management is to save your marriage, that's the wrong reason. Only God can save a marriage. And if it's going to be saved, it'll be saved by His power, not by yours. So let go of the need to control the outcome. Let go and let God. All you have to do is open your hands, Tegan, and say, God, I place my family, my marriage, my husband in your hands, and I'm just going to work on me right now. I'm going to get to the bottom of this pain and this frustration and this rage that wells up inside me that I can't control. And when that is healed, then perhaps your marriage can be healed. But you saying to your husband, I'm changing, don't divorce me, don't leave me, I'm changing, I'm getting help, is not going to save your marriage. It's going to push him further away. So put your husband in God's hands and leave him there. And put yourself in God's hands and say, help me to fix this. Help me to figure out what is broken in my soul that I have this rage boiling under the surface. All right?

0: friend. I want to know what's going on in your world tonight. I want to know if you're excited about life and about the future. If you are excited about challenges ahead of you. You know, one of the best things I've learned in the last year or two is to be excited when somebody comes against me. I used to get so mad and frustrated when people would gossip about me or be unkind to me or attack me professionally or just try to stop me from doing what it is I know that I'm supposed to do. And I would just grit my teeth. And now all of a sudden I go, wait a minute. It's because of those things that I have gotten stronger and wiser and better, more challenged, more up for the task. And so now, when I think I have an adversary, I pretend that I'm like in the middle of a great play, a melodrama, and the music is building, and they've got like this horn, you know, what do they call that, handlebar mustache, and they're out to do dastardly deeds, and I must succeed like Dudley Do-Right. You know, if you've got somebody against you, coming against you, if you can laugh about it, if you can see yourself in the middle of a play, maybe you can find some levity, and maybe it won't hurt so bad. And maybe you'll get stronger along the way. I know I did. 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
1: Hello, Delilah.
0: Who's on your heart?
1: My husband.
0: What's his name?
1: Richard.
0: And what do you want to tell me about your hubby?
1: Well, about a week ago, I was listening to your show, and you were talking about a couple that had been together about 17 years, and they didn't have a song of their own.
0: And I couldn't believe they had actually survived.
1: Well, my husband and I will be married 35 years, and we don't have a love song of our own, but we do have a song that is sort of our song. It is a funny song to be an our song.
0: I can't wait to hear this, because you're hesitant, so you're kind of like, how do I confess to the queen of sappy love songs that this is the song we consider ours?
1: It is. It's I can see clearly now, the rain is gone.
0: That's not so funny. I could see that.
1: Okay. Well, the story behind it was, on our first wedding anniversary, we left home and it was raining, and we drove, it was a 12-hour drive. It was raining so hard, you could not even see, and the radio is playing, I can see clearly now, the rain is gone. And we have laughed about that, because it seems like every time it rains, that song is played, and it just has always been very funny to us, but it's our song.
0: Tickles you a little
1: bit.
0: It
1: tickles us.

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0: Sweet dreams. Hope you had a great Monday, and I hope you join me again tomorrow night for more of your requests and dedications. I'll be here just a little while longer.

0: right. Thank you for calling the Delilah Show. Who's this?
1: This is Kirsten.
0: Kirsten, what can I do for you?
1: I was wondering if you could dedicate a song for me to a most wonderful man in the world.
0: Who is the most wonderful man in the world, honey?
1: His name is Corwin, and he and I have been going out for 3 weeks now. He's just completely and utterly amazing.
0: In what way?
1: I know that I can always talk with him, and he won't bring up my past, and he understands me so well.
0: How old are you?
1: 20 years old.
0: And what kind of past could a 20-year-old have that somebody would bring up?
1: I did some horrible, horrible things and just poured out my heart. And he's like, babe, it's not what you've done in the past. It's what you are now.
0: Okay, whatever you did that you're beating yourself up for, you need to ask God to forgive you, and then you need to forgive yourself, honey.
1: Yeah, I know.
0: So what song can I play for this man that's brought you so much happiness?
1: Just a song that just explains how much I am utterly, entirely grateful for him, and that I'm just glad that he's here in my life, and these last 3 weeks have been just blissful, just bliss, just pure bliss.

close your weary eyes if you need to tonight. You might be tired. You might be heartsick. You might be exhausted. Close your eyes and listen to the music. It's been a long and winding day, and I am here to ease you into a peaceful state of mind. Let go of the stress and the frustrations of the day. Let go of the heartaches or the bitterness or the gossip that may have encroached upon the peace in your soul. Let go of that and cling to love, to goodness, to kindness and mercy. 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
1: We always make fun of the Guinness Book of World Records. 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

0: Hi, good evening. Who's this?
1: This is Nate.
0: Nate, what can I do for you?
1: Oh, my son and I were calling because we'd like to dedicate a song to my wife.
0: What's your son's name?
1: Tyler.
0: How old is Tyler?
1: Tyler is 11.
0: Tell me about your wife. What's her name?
1: Well, her name is Arellis.
0: Very pretty. What can I play for you?
1: You're Still the One by Shania Twain.
0: And what's the occasion?
1: It was her birthday, but we just overall, we've had a rough couple of years right now, and my son really has been begging me to call you and dedicate a song to her, and I thought it was a good idea, so.
0: And do you want to pass along any words of love or anything while you made it through?
1: We just want to let her know how much we love her, and things are starting to turn around and look good, so we're all looking forward to a happy life.
0: So you're out of the dark woods.
1: Yeah, we're making our way right now.
0: Good for you. Let me play a song for you.
1: Alrighty.

0: 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If I didn't get to your request or dedication, I apologize. I will be back tomorrow with more of your favorite love songs. 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
1: Nashua, New Hampshire, called the Gate City, an entry point to the region, has twice been named Money Magazine's best place to live in America. 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James Colburn invented Russian dressing in Nashua. And Office fans know that several episodes of the TV show were set in the

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0: 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We'll have mostly cloudy skies for the early morning, low 46. And later today, cloudy through mid-morning, then gradual clearing, high around 64. 30 minutes of today's best music on the way. Kobe Calais, Sarah Bareilles, Walk the Moon, and more next.
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0: 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Mostly cloudy skies for the early morning, low 46. And later today, we start out with clouds, but gradual clearing through the afternoon. Highs will be around 64. 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

0: Olivia Dean was so easy to fall in love. 95.7 WZID. A lot of clouds for the early morning, low 46. And later today, clouds will break. Sunshine later on in the afternoon with highs getting up to about 64. We have 30 minutes of today's best music on the way. And coming up at 5 a.m., it's New Hampshire in the morning. 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It's New Hampshire in the morning on at 5 a.m. on 95.7 WZID.
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0: 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Mostly cloudy for the early morning, low 46. Later today, cloudy through mid-morning, then clearing skies. Highs will be around 64. 30 minutes of today's best music on the way. 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

0: Ella Langley with She's in Texas, 95.7 WZID. Good morning. New Hampshire in the morning on the way. We'll have cloudy skies to start. Clearing through the afternoon, 64. Patchy fog tonight with partly cloudy skies, low 43. Sunny and breezy tomorrow, highs around 63. 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
1: Good morning. The Queen City Ave Bridge in Manchester has been closed after a routine inspection by the State Department of Transportation found potential structural deficiencies. Officials with the Department of Public Works said during that inspection, rust and a possible crack in the truss under the bridge were found. They say the issues do not appear to be tied to a neighboring tunnel project or to any recent work done on the bridge. The Queen City Bridge is a prominent connector route carrying Route 3 over the Merrimack River. As of 2025, almost 25,000 vehicles use that bridge daily. More than $2 million coming to the Granite State for mental health services. The money meant to expand behavioral health crisis support and other mental health resources in state. That money also includes funding for the 988 Lifeline and initiatives to help pregnant and postpartum women struggling with their mental health or substance abuse. And officials say Visit Manchester will officially launch at the end of the month. It's a new nonprofit dedicated to promoting Manchester as a vibrant destination to live, work, and play. According to officials, the launch will look to bring together community leaders, business owners, cultural organizations, tourism partners, as well as residents. In sports, Red Sox face the Guardians tonight at 6:45. 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Cloudy to start, then some sunshine, a high 65 degrees. More clouds this evening overnight, low 42. Partly sunny tomorrow, high 66. 53 degrees at WZID.
2: Well, it's Tuesday, September 22nd, you see.
1: You see?
2: Mm-hmm. It's Tuesday.
1: Yes.
2: First day of fall, although it doesn't start until 8.05 p.m.
1: Right.
2: Then it's officially I'll have a pumpkin spice.
1: Okay.
2: But until then, I'm all set.
1: At 8.06, you are cleared to go.
2: Pumpkin spice. It'll have to be a decaf, because otherwise I'll never get to sleep.
1: That's true.
2: Eat local day today. I'm all about that. Find a local spot.
1: Oh, yeah.
2: Eat there. And it's Elephant Day. Let's hear it. Oh, no, I was talking about this one.
1: He did better.
2: Yeah, he says. Yeah, I can't wait for my pumpkin spice latte either. Translated the elephant there. See what I did?
1: Yeah, see what you did there.
2: Anyway, happy Tuesday. It's New Hampshire in the morning here on WZID.

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0: sure about that?
1: 100%.
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0: final hours of summer.
1: Oh,
0: shout
1: my
0: out
1: goodness.
0: To my neighbor Greg, who's a huge Madonna fan. He's up early walking this morning.
1: So
0: enjoying a little...
1: So you put a little bounce in his step?
0: Old school Madonna there. quite the disturbance yesterday, or, well, for the city of Manchester for quite a while until further notice.
1: Mm-hmm.
0: Queen City Bridge closed.
1: Yeah.
0: Now, yesterday you had said something about the Queen City Bridge and when they were doing construction over there or something, and it was closed.
1: Yep.
0: Never thought twice about it.
1: 2025, they did a major repair job to the deck part of it.
0: Mm-hmm.
1: And then now we brought in that tunnel project that's ongoing.
0: Right next door.
1: So, of course, that was the first question people were asking. Like, you know, they were doing a routine inspection of it. So they're like, why? What happened?
0: Yeah.
1: What happened? Why is there a crack now? Which they're trying to figure that out, which is why this is a major connector in the city.
0: Right? 30,000 cars a day.
1: Yeah.
0: Or, I'm sorry, vehicles.
1: Vehicles.
0: Because they're trucks too.
1: Well, and you've got so many businesses over there. You've got, you know, Elliott at River's Edge.
0: Yep. They gave you already the reroute.
1: Thankfully, has a different access point.
0: Yep.
1: But that's going to, you know, school bus routes back and forth. Yeah. So this is big.
0: 30,000. I love the structural deficiencies.
1: Mm-hmm.
0: Now, mind you, the bridge is 103 years old.
1: 1923.
0: So.
1: Made.
0: It's old.
1: Mm-hmm.
0: And what's weird to me, though, is like you said, they just finished the project on the deck, and all of a sudden, there's something else?
1: That's why they didn't, why didn't they find that crack?
0: While they were.
1: Then.
0: Is it a crack? Is that what it is?
1: That's how they were describing it, in the truss, under the bridge.
0: Okay.
1: Now they're saying under the bridge, 293, that's safe.
0: Yeah.
1: Makes you feel safe, doesn't it?
0: By the way, the signage DOT is a little confusing as you're coming up 293 because it just talks about exit 4.
1: Yes.
0: It doesn't say anything about the bridge.
1: Oh.
0: It just says exit 4. It's a little confusing as I went by this morning. I see it twice as I'm coming in because I get off at exit 5 because we're here off of Granite Street. So it's going to be much busier if you're traveling Granite Street now.
1: Yes. Granite Street is already busy.
0: Right. You can go over the Bridge Street Bridge if you have to go that way.
1: Mm-hmm.
0: That's just another way to get up to Elm Street if you need to get to Elm Street.
1: Right.
0: Different
1: ways. I mean, we have other bridges. It's just, you know, that's going to add to the amount of people going across.
0: And they've been working at the other one, the Amerskeg Bridge, for a while here in Manchester. So,
1: Well, a lot of these bridges are close to the same age.
0: Yeah.
1: So what happens? They all break at the same time, it feels like.
0: See the Oddly Construction signs going up. I see them going up.
1: Yeah.
0: It's WZID.
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0: Rush in the Morning. Neil, Marga, Emily. Tuesday morning is here.
1: Tuesday.
0: Don't forget, we've got tickets to Deerfield Fair, 4-pack of tickets.
1: Excellent.
0: Get you into that also.
1: Deerfield Fair.
0: Jonas Brothers, Saturday, SNHU Arena. We'll have
1: Very
0: a pair
1: cool.
0: of that. Speaking of concerts and such, we all know what it costs to go to a concert these days.
1: Yep.
0: Not cheap, right?
1: Nope.
2: Yeah.
0: It's crazy.
2: Actually not.
0: I mean, I don't even know.
1: Like, not if you want to see them.
0: Right?
1: Actually see them and not be 2 miles away.
0: And here's the thing, though. At least at SNHU Arena, every seat in the house is good because it's not a giant space like Gillette Stadium.
1: Right.
0: Like Ed Sheeran, if you're sitting in section 300 when he's here this weekend.
1: Yes.
0: Which, by the way, there may be a nor'easter.
1: Uh-huh. He's having bad luck. He's having bad luck all over the place.
0: It'll be a little rainy. Anyway. So I'm going to take you back. We were just talking about my friend Greg, who was listening this morning, enjoying Madonna. He's gone to see Madonna several times.
1: Yeah.
0: But one of the first times he went to see Madonna, June 2nd, 1985. He has ticket stubs. Yes, I have.
1: That's awesome.
0: What do you think it costs to go see the Centrum in Worcester, Massachusetts, 1985 Madonna? I will take your guess as to how much it costs for a ticket to go see Madonna in 1985.
1: $35.
0: Emily?
2: I'm going to say $42.
0: $15.50.
1: Oh, my gosh.
2: No way.
0: Wow. All right. So let's jump ahead a couple of years. Boy, he doesn't throw away anything. July 9th, 1987. Sullivan Stadium, which obviously was before Gillette Stadium.
1: Yep.
0: Sullivan Stadium. By the way, no cameras, tape, or containers.
1: Oh, my gosh. So I have tickets to Sullivan Stadium for Madonna.
0: Yep. Did you go then? Was it
1: that I'm trying to remember. Day? It was
0: July 9th, 1987.
1: It was the Who's That Girl tour. So that sounds about right.
0: 1987.
1: Yep.
0: All right. So what do you think?
1: Yep. So I was there, but I don't remember how much I paid for it.
0: Let's see. He sat in, I don't even know what that is, 709D22.
1: Yeah. I'm going to say $15.
0: All right.
2: Emily? I'm going to say $22.
0: $22.50, Emily.
1: Nice.
2: Hey.
0: All right. Let's jump ahead another. 1990, Madonna, at the Centrum in Worcester.
1: $20. $25.
2: I'm going to go $32.
0: Very close, right in the middle there. $28.75.
1: Okay.
0: For a ticket to go see Madonna.
1: Yeah, I know.
0: We
1: thought that was big money then, too. We were like, oh, I guess tickets.
0: I know that was last century. Sorry, Greg.
1: Wow. He might not be your friend by the time you get off the air.
0: 31st of March, 1990. Madonna at the Worcester Centrum.
1: Oh, my God. I have to go dig out the... I have those tickets.
0: See,
1: I still have them, so I got to go find them.
0: And back in the day, you said, this is so expensive!
1: It was. It came out of my allowance.
0: And we're praying for those days again, aren't we?
3: New Hampshire in the Morning with Neil, Marga, and Emily.
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12: Good morning. An unexpected closure. The Queen City Bridge in Manchester now shut down after a routine inspection by the State Department of Transportation found potential structural deficiencies. Officials with the Department of Public Works say that during the inspection, rust and a possible crack in the truss under the bridge were found. They say the issues do not appear to be tied to a neighboring tunnel project or to any recent work done on the bridge. But Queen City Bridge is a prominent connector route carrying Route 3 over the Merrimack River. At this point, officials say the bridge will be closed indefinitely. More than $2 million coming to the Granite State for mental health services. That money meant to expand behavioral health crisis support and other mental health resources in state. The sum includes funding for the 988 Lifeline and initiatives to help pregnant and postpartum women. Officials say Visit Manchester will be launching at the end of the month. A new nonprofit will be dedicated to promoting the Queen City as a vibrant destination to live, work, and play. Officials say they'll look to bring together community leaders, business owners, cultural organizations, tourism partners, as well as residents. In sports, Red Sox back at it tonight. They face the Guardians at 6:45. 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Cloudy to start, then some sunshine, a high 65. More clouds this evening, overnight low 42. And partly sunny tomorrow, high 66. 53 degrees at WZID.
0: So, you know, people who set their watches ahead 5 minutes or more are more likely to be late to that appointment than the person that
1: Gave up on that.
0: Stays with regular
1: I gave up.
0: Time.
1: I thought it would help. It didn't help.
2: Yeah, I used to do that in my older car. But it never really worked because I knew it was ahead.
1: Yeah, every time you correct yourself, you're like, oh, I got another 10 minutes.
0: Another
1: and you're like, all right, well,
0: also,
1: that's not working.
0: What's the point?
2: Exactly.
0: Right? What's the point?
1: Yep.
0: Hey, Abby's on the way with her joke.
13: What do you call a factory that makes products that are okay?
0: All right, Abby.
13: What do you call a factory that makes products that are okay?
0: All right.

0: 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What do you call a factory that makes products that are okay?
1: Abby, what do you call a factory that makes products that are okay?
0: A satisfactory.
1: Satisfactory.
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1: I can't get no satisfactory. No, that's not it. Satisfaction. Abby's back after 7 with another joke. I don't want to be.

0: 95.7 WCID, New Hampshire, the morning yield, Mark and Emily. Tuesday morning is here, and don't go over the Queen City Bridge because it's closed.
1: You can.
0: Nope, it's closed.
2: Unfortunately.
0: Unfortunately.
2: You have a drone.
0: A little while ago, we were just talking about tickets to go see a concert way back.
2: Way back.
0: Way back. Sorry, guys. Like when Madonna was first coming out. So yeah, our friend Greg was listening this morning and he heard the Madonna song we played and he sent some tickets that he went to see Madonna, what he paid to go see Madonna back in 1990, $28.75. So Mike heard that and he started going through his old collection of tickets. And which one did you find?
3: U2, fourth row, front center, $13.50.
0: What the heck year was that?
3: At the Worcester Centrum, 1985.
0: So 1985, Worcester Centrum.
2: Wow.
0: And you too was getting pretty big by then,
2: yeah,
0: too. Wow.
2: Those are good seats for very little money.
4: Seriously, not like today.
0: Well, you think about it, though. Back then, what was the minimum wage? $3.33? Not that it's much more now.
2: Yeah. No, sadly. but no, it wasn't very high at all.
4: But now people are paying hundreds to go to concerts.
0: Well, that's what Mike said. He went to see a show down and at the TD Garden, and it was $450 per ticket. Ugh. So $1,000
2: for comparable seats for
0: just
2: those
0: to get
2: really
0: in the door.
2: Seats, yeah.
4: Yeah, that's crazy.
2: Mm-hmm.
0: Oof.
2: Yeah.
0: That's painful.
2: Oof is right.
0: That's painful. And Emily, last night you had a celebrity brush while you were out to dinner in Canada.
4: I did. I had Alice Cooper sitting behind me.
0: And when you say sitting behind you, he is the table like right behind you.
2: Yeah.
4: Literally right in the seat behind me because everyone started, I was with a big group and they're all like, talking because he's performing at the OLG today. And our whole backstage crew was talking about how they're helping out today. And so when they saw him, they were like, oh my gosh, I think that's him. And we're like pulling up pictures. We're like, oh my gosh.
2: Yep.
4: So I was like, all right, I'm going to pretend I'm posing. So take my picture so I can see.
2: That was a good picture. I can see his eyeliner.
4: Right?
0: He looks good.
4: He does.
0: I do have to say, he looks good. Rocking all these years.
4: Yeah, he had a hat and glasses next to him as disguise for when they were leaving.
2: Yeah.
0: See, it's pretty obvious when you're that person walking with a hat on and dark glasses at night. I mean, I'm just saying.
2: Well,
0: but again, you imagine many people stop them, and it's probably good that you didn't go over and say, are you Alice Cooper?
2: Yeah.
0: I love you.
4: I know. Yeah. Part of me was like, oh, but no, I just like rather not. I was regular person. Yeah.
2: I was told the rule is let them have their dinner, let them have their social time, but as they're leaving, if you really want to, you don't always have to, but if you really want to, that's the time to approach them because then they have the choice of stopping for a second and saying hello or just say, acknowledging and keep moving, but don't interrupt their meal.
0: No, of course not.
2: You know,
0: hey, my steak's getting cold.
2: Right.
0: What did he eat, by the way?
4: I have no idea.
0: Oh, come on. What kind of bloodhound are you?
2: What did Alice Cooper have for dinner?
0: What did he eat? Carved up because he was putting on a show tonight, right? He was carb loading.
4: Right.
0: Don't know about that. 5:46 here on New Hampshire in the morning. That was a fun trip down memory lane.
2: Yeah.
0: Getting around town, though, speaking of lanes, Queen City Bridge, not a good report this morning, Emily.
4: Yeah, so as we've been seeing, Queen City Bridge is closed for the time being, so expect some longer travel times around Manchester this morning, just off 293 by Brown.

0: Down Ave, and especially by Granite Street. We're seeing some light volume on the ever north and southbound by the tolls and at the state line on 495 south from north and over into Tewksbury. Some problems in Massachusetts. There has been an accident on 93 south. Both right lanes are blocked by exit 36 just past Wilmington. And we're seeing heavy traffic further up in Andover, but no major issues on 95 south or Route 3. That's the latest from the WZID Traffic Network.
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2: I'll tell you what happened next in Hollywood Dirt.
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0: So she will be the most winningest.
1: Wow.
0: Until they create another award for Beyonce.
2: Is anybody surprised?
0: No.
2: I don't think so.
0: No. Meghan Markle, if you are trying... So she will be the most winningest.

0: And it's set.
1: Wow. Well, I have some of that next here at WZID.
2: And all the clubs you get in using my name. You think you broke my heart, oh girl, for goodness sake.

0: 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Inquiring minds want to hear.
1: Oh, yes.
0: William Shatner on stage. Heavy metal show Saturday in Chicago. Mm-hmm. 95 years old.
1: Yep.
0: All right, here's a little audio from the show the other day.
2: I want to say hello. I'm so glad you're here. I'm so glad they're here. And I'm so glad I'm here.

0: talk singing.
1: That, but that's what he does, though.
0: He's talk singing.
1: He's a talker.
0: That's Captain Kirk.
2: All dressed in black.
3: Like people like it.
0: Yep.
2: All dressed in black.
0: I'm surprised he was able to perform. It was the 3-hour rain delay. Probably took a nap.
2: 95 years old. Good for him.

0: Yep.
1: Honestly.
2: Just to see him right. on stage, he knows it. He knows that people are coming just to, it's not for his musical quality.
1: Exactly. They're coming to support him at 95 years old. Just yep. heavy metal.
2: Yep. For for the sheer originality of
3: right.
2: I'm gonna yep. be on stage with a heavy metal band and I'm gonna.
3: Well, and that's the whole thing. You think about with Dolly Parton, right? When she went to the Rock and Roll Hall of Fame, she came out with a rock and roll album.
2: Yep.
3: For some reason people want William Shatner to do rock and roll
2: and he's answering the call.
3: And there you go.
2: I would. 95? What else are you gonna do? How exciting would that be?
3: This is true.
2: How exciting would that be?
1: So awesome.
3: Mm-hmm. God, Harry Styles got nothing on him.
2: Yeah.
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2: Good morning. The Queen City Bridge in Manchester has suddenly been closed after a routine inspection by the State Department of Transportation found potential structural deficiencies. Officials with the Department of Public Works say during that inspection, rust and a possible crack in the truss under the bridge were found. They say the issues do not appear to be tied to a neighboring tunnel project or to any recent work done on the bridge. Queen City Bridge is a prominent connector route, carrying Route 3 over the Merrimack River. As of 2025, almost 25,000 vehicles use the bridge daily. It is not known when it will reopen. More than $2 million coming to the Granite State from mental health services. The money meant to expand behavioral health crisis support and other mental health resources in the state. The money includes funding for the 988 Lifeline and initiatives to help pregnant and postpartum women struggling with their mental health or substance abuse. Officials say Visit Manchester will officially launch at the end of the month. A new nonprofit will be dedicated to promoting the Queen City as a vibrant destination to live, work, and play. According to officials, the launch will bring together community leaders, business owners, cultural organizations, tourism partners, as well as residents. In sports, Red Sox face the Guardians tonight at 6:45. 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Cloudy to start, then some sunshine today, a high 65 degrees. More clouds this evening, low 42 degrees overnight, and partly sunny tomorrow, high 66. 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
3: Tuesday, September 22nd. All right, enjoy the last few hours of summer. You still got about 12, 13, 14 hours. Until
0: make it count.
3: Fall gets here, so first day of fall. It starts at 8:05 p.m. So then I'll go pumpkin spice.
0: Okay.
1: Yes, me too.
3: I'm not going to do it at 8:05 tonight because it's just too late at night for me. You know what I mean?
1: Tomorrow.
3: Belly. Yeah. Eat local day today. I'm all about that. Where are we going? Somewhere local.
1: Yeah. Love it.
0: Oh my gosh, so many options.
3: Elephant day today. We love our elephants. Come on, let's hear the elephant. Margaret's not falling for that one twice. Emily, let's hear your elephant.
1: Okay.
3: Mind you, she's in the hotel lobby, by the way, up in Canada.
1: I know. I just looked around because I'm like, I can't be doing this later on. At least no one's around me right now. But it was echoing.
0: Well, it is an elephant.
3: I don't know if that's a real elephant or just somebody in the bathroom.
0: Oh, dear.
3: Happy Tuesday, New Hampshire in the morning, WZID.

0: Christmas music is starting to thaw, by the way. It's Mariah Carey here on 95.7 WCIV. It's New Hampshire Morning. Neil, Marga, Emily. And bridge update, bridge update. Queen City Ave. Oh, boy. What a mess. Started yesterday, and it's who knows how long it's going to go on for, right?
1: And it was a total shock. Yeah. Nobody saw that coming. It was a routine inspection. They just had major work done on a big project, and they found a crack.
0: Yeah, the decking to the bridge was replaced in 2024. However, this appears to be structural damage, not related to that.
1: Right.
0: It showed a crack and rust on the bridge, causing it to be structurally unsafe. Mm-hmm. Now, think about it. How would you feel about being the last person going across the bridge? You might what?
1: But nope. Yeah. I'd feel lucky.
2: Right?
1: I'd go buy a Powerball ticket.
0: and what part of the bridge is that? Because it goes over 293, right?
1: Yeah. Yeah.
0: You were talking about that earlier.
1: It's right.
0: Like you go under that.
1: Yeah.
0: So, just a heads up. The school buses, they've got a reroute. People going to work has to reroute.
1: We got a press release from the Public Works Department, and they said, we will continue to keep the public informed as the inspection is completed, and we'll provide updates and plans for traffic as information becomes available. Yeah. They're putting a plan in place.
0: I know, and that's what I said. DOT, they just kind of mentioned, they didn't say anything about the bridge being closed. They said something about at exit 4.
1: Yeah.
0: It was very early this morning when I went by, but I was like, what?
1: Well, I mean, it's not a huge sign. They can't

0: put a lot of details on there, but they might need to get a little more specific.
1: Right. Well, I can say Queen City Bridge closed.
0: Yeah.
1: So exit 4, I mean, the exits are open.
0: Yes.
1: It's just you can't go onto the bridge.
0: No.
1: So you go down,
0: you
1: what
0: go
1: is
0: to
1: that?
0: Second Street.
1: So, yeah, Second Street, go down that way, come over to Granite.
0: Yep.
1: If you need to go that way.
0: Yeah.
1: Or just stay on 293 and come up to Amiskeg.
0: Right.
1: Get off that exit.
0: Mm-hmm.
1: Exit, what, 6, right?
0: Yes. But Amiskeg is still there.
1: That's under construction.
0: Right? Ramp work going on, too, there, too.
1: Yep.
2: Or Brown Ave. That's also another route.
1: Bridge Street.
0: Yeah. It's just, it just expect that you're going to have an extra 10 minutes
1: at
0: added
1: least.
0: On.
1: Yeah.
2: Yeah.
1: Yeah. So just a heads up this morning as you're getting your day started. What I see in the news last night. This is very inconvenient for me. Well, the alternative is not as convenient either.
0: How do you feel?
1: Right?
0: The poor guy who had to make the decision.
1: Right?
0: Like, we got to close this down because we don't want anything terrible to happen.
1: Right.
0: Or for the bridge to be further compromised.
1: Right. There you go. So just a heads up. Here we go. As, this morning, Emily, you're going to be probably quite busy.
2: Mm-hmm. Yes.
1: Quite busy. All right, question to start your day here at WZID. Have you ever lost luggage on a trip?
0: Yes.
1: Oh, you have?
0: Oh, yes. Yep.
1: Was it you or the airplane?
0: It was the airplane.
1: Oh, boy. Airport?
0: Yep.
1: Airline?
0: It took days. I was going to camp.
1: Oh.
0: I was going to a camp in California in the Redwood Forest, and they lost all of my camping gear, all of my stuff.
2: Oh, no.
0: Yep.
1: How does that happen?
0: I don't know. It was like 4 days later they finally found it, and it showed up
2: at
0: my aunt and uncle's house.
1: Wow.
0: Just in time for me to go to camp, luckily.
1: Oh, so at least you had a little time before camp.
0: Yeah, right. We had built in some time to vacation and see them first, and then my mom was hanging out with them, and I was going to camp.
1: Maybe this is why when I travel, I try to just do carry-on, because I'm in charge of everything.
0: Mm-hmm.
1: I don't trust anybody else.
2: I know, that's smart.
0: We hadn't checked a bag until we went to Turks and Caicos 2 years ago, and then Aruba a year ago. That was the first time I checked a bag in years.
1: Yeah.
0: Because I don't like that. I'm like, I don't know where it's going.
1: Right?
0: I'll hold on to it.
2: Especially a layover.
1: Yeah.
2: It's scary.
1: That's to me when you have to get switch planes.
0: Exactly.
1: And your luggage has to switch planes.
0: Mm-hmm.
1: If I'm struggling to find the next plane, I wonder if my luggage is having the same issue.
0: Yep. Well, that's why so many people use those air tags, too, so they know.
1: Yeah.
2: Yep.
1: I left Boston. My suitcase is still in Boston, but I'm in Miami.
2: Uh-oh.
0: Yep.
1: It's tracking. Mm-hmm. But usually they're pretty good about getting them to you.
0: They do their best.
1: Yeah, they certainly do. Yeah.
0: It happens, but I don't want it to happen.
1: Is there a place, I think, down south, like in Alabama or Texas somewhere, that all lost luggage goes to?
0: Yes.
1: When it never gets claimed?
0: Yep.
2: Oh.
0: Yeah, I don't know how long they keep it for.
1: And but once a year they have a big
0: sale.
1: They've
0: got like a warehouse full.
1: You've seen that show, Storage Wars? You know, they bid on those storage.
2: Yes.
1: Luggage Wars.
0: I wonder if they just do it sight unseen, like, you know, you take whatever this bag and whatever.
1: No, that's exactly it. Yeah. How much you gonna give me for it? 6:15 on New Hampshire in the morning. It's dark. The Queen City Bridge is closed. What's going on out there, Emily?
2: Yeah, so as we've been saying, Queen City Bridge closed. Definitely some longer travel times around Manchester off 293. For the most part, 101 East is moving along well from Auburn into Candia. We're not seeing any problems in Bedford on 101 or over by South River Road. You are slowing down at the state line on 93 south from exit 1 in Salem, heading into Andover and over on Route 3 in Chelmsford. It's about an 85-minute commute into Boston. There's been an accident on 93 south. Both right lanes are blocked by exit 30. In Woburn, and another crash on 93 North by exit 42 in Andover. That's the latest from the WZID Traffic Network.
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0: You know, I used to double check my messages and emails for typos. Uh-huh. Now I leave them in because it makes me feel more human. Am I wrong?
1: Fair enough. Let's say AI.
0: Let's say AI. Oh, I know it's spelled wrong there. Spell check. Tapping me on the shoulder. Mm-hmm. You should put a comma there. It's a run-on sentence.
1: I don't want to.
0: I'm going to let it go. I miss those days of run-on sentences. It's New Hampshire in the morning here on 95.7 WZIB.

0: 95.7 WZID, New Hampshire in the morning. Here with Martin and Emily. Emily, still up in Canada, had a brush with greatness yesterday.
1: Yeah, I did. Well, as a dinner with a celebrity sighting of Alice Cooper.
0: I find it interesting that Morgan, from, you hear her on the weekends here at WZID and our boss directly, went up to see Alice Cooper in Canada.
2: Specifically this past weekend.
0: Yes, this past weekend.
2: Yeah.
0: So here she is. She's out in the audience watching him perform. Mm-hmm. And there's Emily having dinner with him.
1: Well, I was like, there's no way. I know she traveled specifically to go see him in concert. So I posed like they were taking my photo so I could send it to her. Of him right behind me.
2: He looks just like a regular guy, as far as Alice Cooper can look regular.
1: Mm-hmm. Right?
2: You know, having dinner
0: in
2: a nice
0: dinner.
2: Restaurant.
1: The back corner.
0: Yep. All right, question to start today before we go to the break. What is the longest you will wait on hold?
2: 20 minutes.
1: I've waited like an hour, but I make sure I'm doing something while I'm on hold.
0: Yeah.
1: I'm not just sitting there.
0: If your company can't get to me within 20 minutes, I'll find another company.
2: I waited on hold for at least an hour just once, and I was like, I will never do this again.
0: And a lot of times they'll say, hey, you know, we're busy right now. We can call you back.
2: Yeah.
0: Our next operator. But I feel like I lose my place in line. But I've done that before, and they do call you back.
2: Yeah. I just don't like it because I feel like I lost control because I severed the connection. So now it's on them to call me back. Yep. And then I'm constantly looking at my phone like, did you call yet? Or that I'm going to miss it.
0: Or, you know, then you take, all right, I don't know when they're going to call me back. I need to go to the bathroom right now. Yep. As soon as you walk into the bathroom, guess what happens? Oh, boy. Murphy's Law right there.
2: It is.
0: All the way.
2: It is.
0: There was that one time I was on hold. Do you remember? You were part of this conversation.
2: Oh, yes. I will never forget that.
0: Purchased a pair of headphones. And the headphones they were brand new and they broke. And they were quite expensive. So I called the company to get it fixed and yada, yada, yada. And the guy kept putting me on hold.
2: Mm-hmm.
0: And 19 times he asked me for my email address.
2: Yep.
0: And then he went away and came back. And finally, this is when I lost it. He says, what was your email address? I just gave it to you 3 times.
2: Yeah.
0: N-E-A-L.
2: He could not get his act together.
0: Oh. I swear he's doing it on purpose.
2: The guy on the other end. Yeah. And then Neil was like, I think he's doing this on purpose.
0: He's doing it on
2: purpose.
0: This
2: is, or his boss is there, so he needs his boss to think he's doing something. I don't know. It was terrible.
0: Oh, my gosh. Worse.
2: Terrible. Oh, I thought Neil's head was going to explode.
1: Yeah, seriously.
0: So let's just say I'm no longer with that brand. WZIT.
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2: Good morning. An unexpected closure. The Queen City Bridge in Manchester now shut down after a routine inspection by the State Department of Transportation found potential structural deficiencies. Officials with the Department of Public Works say that during the inspection, rust and a possible crack in the truss under the bridge were found. They say the issues do not appear to be tied to a neighboring tunnel project or to any recent work done on the bridge. But Queen City Bridge is a prominent connector route carrying Route 3 over the Merrimack River. At this point, officials say the bridge will be closed indefinitely. More than $2 million coming to the Granite State for mental health services. That money meant to expand behavioral health crisis support and other mental health resources in state. The sum includes funding for the 988 Lifeline and initiatives to help pregnant and postpartum women. Officials say Visit Manchester will be launching at the end of the month. The new nonprofit will be dedicated to promoting the Queen City as a vibrant destination to live, work, and play. Officials say they'll look to bring together community leaders, business owners, cultural organizations, tourism partners, as well as residents. In sports, Red Sox back at it tonight. They face the Guardians at 6:45. 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Cloudy to start, then some sunshine, a high 65. More clouds this evening, overnight low 42. And partly sunny tomorrow, high 66. 53 degrees at WZID.
3: So you can know, people who set their watches 5 or 10 minutes ahead tend to be late.
2: Yep.
3: Why you set it ahead in the first place?
2: It made it worse. I thought it was going to make it better. It actually made it worse because then I was like, oh, I got extra time.
3: I told you about that.
4: I was the same way.
3: That time that when I started doing morning radio, early in my career, somebody said you wear two watches. One that's 5 hours ahead. So you feel like you're getting up at a normal time. Well, however, when you wake up in the middle of the night, at midnight, and you look at the one that's 5 hours ahead.
2: Yep.
3: And you're it says 5 a.m. and you're late for your first day of work.
2: Panic.
3: Panic mode. You get up and you run by and then you see the clock radio that says midnight. And you're like, all right, this is it. I'm not doing that again.
2: Take that watch off.
3: I had words with that person. Oh, that's the worst advice you ever gave me. Two watches. It's WZID.
5: Time stood still, just like a photograph you made me feel. Like this will last forever, looking in your eyes.

0: in New Hampshire in the morning. You, Margaret, Emily. Tuesday, our first day of autumn. No, it doesn't start till 8 o'clock tonight.
1: Right.
0: So we got plenty of hours of summer left.
1: Yeah. We'll pumpkin spice it up tomorrow.
0: Yep. Go to the beach, right?
1: Yeah.
0: Sit outside.
1: Last hurrah.
0: Right. Mm-hmm. It's going to be mostly sunny, 65. A little chilly on the beach,
1: yeah,
0: but.
1: You know.
0: Long pants and a shirt you'll need.
1: Yeah.
0: Long sleeves on the beach today.
1: Layers.
0: Yep. Recently, you know, we always, these days we get these deliveries, you know, you can buy stuff mm-hmm. at a store and the store will drop it off to you.
1: Yes,
0: and
1: it's very convenient.
0: It's super convenient. You know, you have it within hours if you need something. It just makes life a lot easier rather than, you know, running errands all the time. I missed this over the weekend.
1: Yep.
0: However, my wife was on the app and she ordered something by mistake.
1: Mm-hmm.
0: Three jugs of laundry detergent. Laundry detergent that we don't use.
1: Oh, no, not even the brand?
0: I don't even know how this happened.
1: Oh, boy.
0: So I can understand, like, one gets into the cart, but three?
1: Yeah.
0: I don't know what happened. So three of them, laundry detergent, they end up at our house.
1: Uh-huh.
0: I'm like, what's all these?
1: Okay.
0: It's doing something. I don't know, because...
1: Yeah.
0: I thought we always used the one of the orange one, not the white. Okay. Well, I thought she was switching, you know, maybe something to do with baby Lily, you know, if we're watching something for her, it's going to be something different. I don't know.
1: Right.
0: No, I said, no, I screwed up. It's the wrong thing. So, you know, you go on the app and they say, all right, I want to return these things.
1: Yes.
0: Okay. I'll return them. And so I'm standing in line and it took quite a while, you know, because it's one of those things, one person's working in the return aisle.
1: Right.
0: So I return.
1: And they do a lot more than just returns there too.
0: Right.
1: Oh, yeah. Customer service.
0: The guy in front of me was paying his bill.
1: Yeah.
0: Anyway. His electric bill, $240 I saw, by the
1: Ooh.
0: Way. Big bucks. Anyway, so I'm sitting there, and I said, I just want to return these, you know, and I have the app and, you know, this little scans.
1: Yeah. Everything.
0: And so she opened up every single one of all of the three containers.
1: She looked in the detergent?
0: She looked in the detergent.
1: To make sure it was detergent.
0: Right, or just to make sure I didn't use it and switch it out.
1: Yeah.
0: I'd never even... about
1: well,
0: that.
1: Well, because you don't think like a thief.
0: I guess not.
1: Or somebody that's trying to scam the store out of, you know, something.
0: Sorry, sir, this is water. No,
1: oh.
0: it was the...
1: Yeah.
0: Yeah, but she looked in there to make sure that they were all there.
1: Well, you know why? Because somebody tried to do it.
0: That's what I'm saying. Somebody has done that once before.
1: Yes.
0: Right.
1: That's too bad, but wow.
0: So...
1: Did you feel weird?
0: Well, I did feel weird. I'm like, I never thought about that.
1: Yeah.
0: I'm not that we did anything with them. We just...
1: No.
0: They sat on the kitchen island
1: right.
0: for a few days. And I'm like, can we please return these? This was Sunday before the Patriots game. We brought them back. Done. And we got credited. But it was so weird to, think like that.
1: Yeah. Yeah.
0: And then the funny part is you can also, the store we were at, you can also pay using the app.
1: Mm-hmm.
0: So because we were paying using the app, they don't give you a receipt.
1: Oh,
0: so, you know, sometimes the people, some people at the exit, they check your receipt.
1: Yes.
0: Because there's a line of people in front of us. Woman says, can I see a receipt? Don't have one.
1: Yeah.
0: Okay.
1: Oh.
0: That's it.
1: Oh. Weren't you waiting for the follow-up question?
0: Where is your receipt?
1: Okay.
0: Everything's in a bag. What happened? No, I'll show it to you. It's all online right here.
1: But
0: the funniest thing, she was like, yeah, okay, fine, whatever. Don't have one.
1: You looked honest, Neil.
0: Yeah, well, I just... I don't think it's hard to get out of a store without paying if everything's in the bag.
1: Yeah, well, but people find a way.
0: And these days, too.
1: Why they're checking.
0: Right, with the app, you're putting stuff in your car,
1: mm-hmm.
0: cart.
1: Yes.
0: And you can scan it now, too, and just put it in your cart, and then go over to the, you know, the cash register.
1: Pay
0: and just load up the bags then, and off you go.
1: Yep.
2: Wow, that's amazing.
1: Without any human being helping? It's just all the scan?
0: Well, I mean, I am the human being.
1: You're not tipping yourself, though.
0: But they do. I mean, there is somebody. If you go to self-checkout, there is somebody that's watching over all of the self-checkouts.
1: Yep.
2: That's true.
0: Yeah. But, oh, yeah. and speaking of self-checkout, there was a little confusion this woman had at the self-checkout. She'd understand, you know, how much you saved.
1: Yep.
0: Where that money went or came from or goes to.
1: Uh-oh.
0: Yeah, you'll hear her coming up next.
1: Uh oh.
0: It's mind-boggling. Mind-boggling. Anyway. 6:47 on New Hampshire in the morning. Our crew's around town. What's going on, Emily?
2: We're not seeing any major issues out there yet in Manchester. Queen City Bridge is closed, so expect some longer travel times on 293, especially by Granite Street and over by Brown Ave. We are seeing volume picking up in Bedford on 101. 101 East is moving along well from Auburn into Candia. We're not seeing any problems on 93 North up to Hooksett. The usual school traffic is starting over in Derry on Bypass 28. In Massachusetts, we're still seeing that heavy delays on 93 south from Wilmington down to Woburn. And there's been a crash on Route 3 heading south, causing slowdowns by exit 32. That's the latest from the WZID Traffic Network.
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0: This man must have the worst luck in the world. He was hit by three cars in 7 minutes.
12: Ouch!
0: First hit while standing in a crosswalk. In the crosswalk, when the driver stopped to check on the victim, another car ran over his leg.
12: Ow!
0: Fled the scene. As the stopped driver waved to warn other drivers of the accident, another driver stopped out of concern. His parked vehicle was then rear-ended by another car and then plowed into the already hurt man.
12: I'm just going home to bed.
0: Yeah.
13: That's horrible.
0: That's not a good day.
12: Yeesh.
0: At all. Worst luck in the world. And there is a viral video. It's gone Instagram. Wow. Famous. A Florida crab grabbed the blade of a knife as a small poodle was barking nearby.
13: Uh-oh.
0: And the guy who's taking the video is like, dude, are you kidding me right now? He warns the dog, like, don't mess with the gangster crab.
12: Come get me, Fluffy. Go ahead. Come get me.
13: Watch out.
12: Watch out, man.
0: Watch out.

0: 95.7 WZID New Hampshire, the morning deal. Marga, Emily, Tuesday. Here we go. Here we go. Last day of summer.
1: Here we go.
0: All right. Last day.
1: What is that?
0: Yesterday, that's what Chelsea texted the family. Happy last day of summer. It's not till 8 o'clock.
1: Yeah.
0: You still got another
1: that's full
0: 13,
1: day for me.
0: 13 hours of summer.
1: Yes.
0: Peeps. All right. So tomorrow Perfect. Will be fall.
1: Okay.
0: All right. This comes in late today. Queen City Bridge, just so you know, if you're traveling today, plan on not using it because it's closed indefinitely.
1: Yep.
0: We're just talking about doing some grocery shopping and returning things. I never even thought about, I thought sometimes those containers, like if you break the seal.
1: Yeah.
0: You know, it's they're
1: I never thought open. About it in the detergent ones.
0: We
1: but
0: did not open the detergent.
1: Yeah. Well, a lot of the cleaners have something you have to peel off once you have to unscrew it and peel it off first. Yeah.
0: So that's what.
1: Yeah. I know, you were thinking that. Yeah.
0: I was thinking, but anyway, she looked in there and make sure the soap was, it was all full of soap. We didn't touch it. Anyway. Checkout, self-checkout aisle. This woman, apparently there's some confusion when it comes to going to the grocery store and, you know, hitting the cash back button when you use your debit card.
1: Right.
0: Yeah. Thank God for the internet.
2: Every single week with my groceries, when it asks me if I want cash back, I always say yes, and I get my $50 back. So every week I look up on the little screen and see how much money I saved from all my coupons. And usually it's about like $50 to $60. So I always press $50 when it asks if I want the cash back. So PSA, if you did not know this, when you ask for cash back, it is not giving you the cash back of the money that you saved from your order, like from the store. It is taking it straight out of your checking account.
0: Anybody?
3: Oh, my gosh.
1: I never thought that.
0: Anybody?
1: I'm sorry. She was confused.
0: I'm sorry. You got to call her on line 12. What?
4: Boy, are you dumb.
0: Hey, whoa. Easy now.
1: Wow. You saved this money.
3: Oh, come on.
1: You saved it, but you're not. Oh, no.
3: Not free money. Oh,
1: no.
3: My word.
0: It's not free money. How long did it take? This is my next question. How long did it take you to discover that every week you're doing this, you're taking another $50 out?
1: Right.
3: It will. I hope quickly.
0: You look at my account. Why is there $50 taken out every time I go to the grocery store? What are you doing with that cash?
1: Yeah.
3: God.
1: I'm thinking it's bonus money. It's not bonus money.
0: Right?
3: Nope. Not free.
0: Well, it's funny because a lot of times what'll happen is you need cash.
1: Yes.
0: And sometimes you go to an ATM that's not your bank's and they charge you an exorbitant amount.
1: Another fee, yeah.
0: Yeah, so it's $3.50. Sorry, there's $3.50 to get your money out here. Oh, okay. And then your bank charges you $3.50. So it costs you $7 to take your money out of the bank.
1: So you just paid your

0: yourself your to take out money.
1: Yeah. $7.
0: Yep.
1: So what'll happen is we'll run to the grocery store, grab something real quick, and then get cash back.
0: Yes.
1: Boom. Very simple that way.
0: Much easier.
1: Less fees. This happens all the time because when Donna gets her nails done.
0: Yes. It's cash only for tips.
1: Cash only. Mm-hmm. So we went to Hannaford again today, huh?
0: Yeah. Yeah, we needed peanut butter.
1: No. I bought a pack of gum is what I bought and took cash back. So I can pay for my nails to be done. Mm-hmm. There you go. Yeah, so no, when you hit the cash back button, it's coming out of your account.
0: Yeah, it's your money.
1: Wow.
0: It's not money that was saved. It's not money that the store is giving back to you.
1: Right.
0: It's your money.
2: Just because they feel like it.
1: Yeah, right.
0: Yeah.
2: Gosh.
0: Sure. Thanks for shopping here.
1: Have a nice day. Mm-hmm. Hey, Abby's on the way with her joke.
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1: Crocodile GPS next.
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0: Good morning. The Queen City Bridge in Manchester has suddenly been closed after a routine inspection by the State Department of Transportation found potential structural deficiencies. Officials with the Department of Public Works say during that inspection, rust and a possible crack in the truss

0: under the bridge were found. They say the issues do not appear to be tied to a neighboring tunnel project or to any recent work done on the bridge. Queen City Bridge is a prominent connector route, carrying Route 3 over the Merrimack River. As of 2025, almost 25,000 vehicles use the bridge daily. It is not known when it will reopen. More than $2 million coming to the Granite State from mental health services. The money meant to expand behavioral health crisis support and other mental health resources in the state. The money includes funding for the 988 Lifeline and initiatives to help pregnant and postpartum women struggling with their mental health or substance abuse. Officials say Visit Manchester will officially launch at the end of the month. A new nonprofit will be dedicated to promoting the Queen City as a vibrant destination to live, work, and play. According to officials, the launch will bring together community leaders, business owners, cultural organizations, tourism partners, as well as residents. In sports, Red Sox face the Guardians tonight at 6:45. 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Cloudy to start, then some sunshine today, a high 65 degrees. More clouds this evening, low 42 degrees overnight, and partly sunny tomorrow, high 66. 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
1: Tuesday, September 22nd. 9:22. 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
2: Yep.
1: Yeah, there you go. First day of fall, it does start at 8:05 p.m., so you got plenty of time before you can go pumpkin spice on us.
2: Okay, tomorrow.
1: Eat local day today.
0: Love that.
1: Mm. Also, elephant day today. Let's hear the elephant. Come on, what does the elephant sound like? Marga? Emily?
3: I can't go much louder than that.
1: We'll see. Let's compare.
0: She'll wake people up.
1: Let's compare it to the real thing here.
0: Oh. Well, I mean.
3: Yeah, that was much better.
1: You know what he's saying?
0: What?
1: Can't wait to hear Abby's joke. It's coming your way right after Dua Lipa here on WZID.

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0: 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Marga, Emily, Queen City Ave bridge closed.
1: Sadly.
2: Unexpectedly.
0: Yeah. Unexpectedly. Yesterday, they were doing a little bit of checking. Terribly. They said, whoa, we got a crack here.
2: Yeah.
0: They got some rust.
2: Mm-hmm.
0: We're going to have to shut her down.
2: Yeah. Well, and I'm glad they're more thoroughly inspecting it to see, you know, maybe this isn't it. This is something they can fix.
0: They can put a Band-Aid on it.
1: Yeah, let's
2: Some
1: duct tape.
2: Replace it. Duct tape works for everything,
0: when
2: right?
0: When in doubt, duck it, right?
1: Right, exactly.
0: Anyway, plan on delays this morning if you have to travel over Queen City Bridge here in New Hampshire. Follow up from yesterday. So I was talking about Donna Sunday, very excited for the football game. She was going to make homemade pizza.
2: Yeah.
0: Homemade dough.
2: Yum.
0: And it was funny because she has two magazines. So my mother had got her a subscription, some cooking magazine, because Donna likes to cook.
2: Right.
0: And so she wrote on the cover of the magazine, best pizza.
2: Yes.
0: And then I noticed yesterday when I got home, the best pizza one, right next to it was 1 hour pizza. So the best pizza one was the one she started to make, and she figured we would, you know, and she didn't realize it was a 24-hour dough to make.
2: Yeah.
1: Oh, gosh.
0: The pizza.
2: Because the dough had to sit.
0: The dough had to sit. It had to rise. You had to knead it, do this, that, and the other thing.
2: Yep.
0: So last night, we were able to have that pizza for dinner.
2: Yay. And
0: shredded her own mozzarella.
2: Okay.
0: It was delicious. A little bit. The pizza was awesome. And the crust, mwah.
2: Okay. So in fact, it was.
0: Mwah.
2: The best pizza.
0: One of the best crusts ever. It was good. But a lot of work. She just, I don't know if it's worth that much work.
2: Yeah.
1: Aww.
2: 1 hour versus 24 hours, a little bit different.
0: Yeah, right? The 1 hour pizza. Let's go with that one.
2: A little bit.
1: But see, my dad's been really into making pizza, too. Like,
0: yep.
1: It's a process.
0: It really is. So does he do
1: so
0: the,
1: good.
0: Does he do the 24-hour dough?
1: Yes, he does.
0: Yep.
1: Like, he lets it rest in the fridge. And
0: rest, and then you got to knead it. She had the timer going. Every 16 minutes, she had to go tend to it.
2: Oh, yeah. Not me.
0: A lot of work.
2: I buy the dough.
0: Go buy the Portland Pie Company that's
2: exactly.
0: already done for you.
2: Yep. Thank you very much.
0: But then here's the reason why we do this, or she does it, because she knows what's going into the pizza.
2: Yeah.
0: She knows what's going into that dough.
2: Right.
0: She has taken the flour that she needed and the oil
2: well,
0: and
2: I
0: all
2: totally
0: that,
2: understand.
0: Made it all on her own.
2: Yep.
1: Mm-hmm.
0: So
1: yeah, I love that.
0: Controlled
2: and
0: controlled everything that
2: and
0: went
2: that
0: into it.
2: And that keeps us healthier.
0: Right. Very true, because, you know, sometimes, you know, what's in there? I don't know.
1: Like, yeah, not as many preservatives. It's more fresh.
2: Right.
0: When you look at a package or something and there's 900 names you can't even pronounce.
2: Yeah. Mm. Try to stay away from that.
0: Hey, coming up here on New Hampshire in the Morning, we got good stuff to give away.
2: Good
0: four packs
2: stuff.
0: Of tickets to Deerfield Fair. October 1st, that kicks off, runs through the 4th.
1: Yay!
0: And then this Saturday, Jonas Brothers, the Joe Bros, headed to SNHU Arena. It's the Burning Up Tour. All over again. Coming in on Saturday. We will have those tickets before 8 o'clock, Jonas Brothers. Whoop, whoop, you've been alerted.
1: All right.
0: Whoop, whoop, whoop. Terrible alarm, I know. Sorry.
1: Whoop, whoop, whoop.
2: Better than the one I woke up to.
0: 7:15 on New Hampshire in the morning, getting around town. What's going on, Emily?
1: It's not too bad out there. We are seeing volume picking up in Manchester by Queen City Ave. That bridge is closed, so expect some longer travel times on 293 by Granite Street and Brown Ave. And we're seeing some slowdowns by Mammoth and Wellington Road as well. School traffic is causing delays in Derry on Bypass 28 and in Bedford on 101 by State Road 114. And you're slowing down at the State Line on Route 3 and 95 South. It's definitely a slow ride into Boston, about 2 hours from Manchester, with a lot of stop-and-go traffic on 93 south from Andover down to Woburn. And there's been an accident heading south on Route 3. The right lane is blocked by exit 32. That's the latest from the WZID Traffic Network.
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0: 95.7 WCID New Hampshire. The morning, Neil, Marga, Emily, and the Jonas Brothers.
1: Yeah, they are.
0: They are heading to SNHU Arena Saturday. Want to go?
1: Yeah,
0: of course you do. Call the number 10 right now, 603-666-0957. A pair of tickets to see the Joe Bros. Seems like everybody at Nick's their favorite, right?
1: I think there's a lot of...
0: It's Nick.
1: Is it Nick?
2: Sorry, Kevin.
0: Joe too, but yeah, whatevs. 603-666-0957. Call the number 10. We will just hand you a pair of tickets to see the Jonas Brothers Saturday night. Yeah, your weekend plans are made for Saturday night.
1: You're welcome.
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0: WZID New Hampshire in the morning. Looking for caller number 10. We're up to number 9.
1: Caller number 9. Sorry about that.
0: Whoops.
1: Wow. Hi, WZID.
2: Good morning.
1: Good morning.
3: Good morning.
1: Caller number 10 is you.
2: Hey. Oh, yay. My gosh, I love them.
1: Who is this?
2: This is Linda.
1: Linda, you are going to see the Jonas Brothers with WZID this Saturday night, SNHU Arena. Congratulations.
2: Thank you so much. That's amazing.
1: All right, will you make it a date night, or what are you going to do?
2: I think I might take my daughter.
1: Oh, there you go.
3: Very cool.
1: Oh, yeah.
3: Very cool.
1: That's awesome. Well, Linda, congratulations.
2: Thank you so much. That's great.
1: There you go. Yeah, I mean, husband or daughter.
3: Mm-hmm.
1: Imagine that.
3: The husband's probably like, thank you.
1: Well, think about this, Margie. You won tickets to see the Jonas Brothers. And
3: yeah.
1: Emily, your daughter, Alex, is a huge fan.
3: Mm-hmm.
1: And you go with Tim.
3: Yeah. Nope. That's not the way it would happen.
1: Nope. Yeah. Definitely not. Definitely not.
3: Mm-hmm.
1: So anyway, congratulations, Linda. Another pair of tickets tomorrow. That means we still have a 4-pack of tickets to the Deerfield Fair.
3: Thank you.
4: The fair.
3: Come
1: the
3: on.
1: Fair. We'll get you the Deerfield Fair.
3: That's right.
1: October 1st, it kicks off. That's next Thursday,
3: yep.
1: Don't you know?
3: Yep. Pocket don't con, you know? Buy some apple crisp.
1: Get some apple crisp in there. Ride a tractor.
3: See the tractor.
4: Yes, you need those deep fried Oreos, too.
1: Deep fried Oreos. Come on now.
3: Anyway, so scrumptious.
1: We have those still to come here on New Hampshire in the Morning.
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4: Good morning. An unexpected closure. The Queen City Bridge in Manchester now shut down after a routine inspection by the State Department of Transportation found potential structural deficiencies. Officials with the Department of Public Works say that during the inspection, rust and a possible crack in the truss under the bridge were found. They say the issues do not appear to be tied to a neighboring tunnel project or to any recent work done on the bridge. But Queen City Bridge is a prominent connector route carrying Route 3 over the Merrimack River. At this point, officials say the bridge will be closed indefinitely. More than $2 million coming to the Granite State for mental health services. That money meant to expand behavioral health crisis support and other mental health resources in state. The sum includes funding for the 988 Lifeline.

0: and initiatives to help pregnant and postpartum women. Officials say Visit Manchester will be launching at the end of the month. A new nonprofit will be dedicated to promoting the Queen City as a vibrant destination to live, work, and play. Officials say they'll look to bring together community leaders, business owners, cultural organizations, tourism partners, as well as residents. In sports, Red Sox back at it tonight. They face the Guardians at 6:45. 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Cloudy to start, then some sunshine, a high 65. More clouds this evening, overnight low 42, and partly sunny tomorrow, high 66.
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2: So, you know, people who set their watches 5-10 minutes ahead tend to be late more often guilty. Than those that don't
3: do
2: that.
3: Learn from experience.
1: Guilty. Mm. Didn't work.
2: And what's the old saying? If you show up on time, you're late. I hear that from Jason all the time at Auto Fair.
1: That's true.
2: He says that all the time. Yep. Show up on time, you're late, people. It's WZID.

0: 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It's New Hampshire in the morning. Neil, Marga, Emily, and 603-666-0957. So you know today is Elephant Day, and you have an elephant joke you want to tell us?
1: Why do elephants wear red toenail polish?
0: Why do elephants wear red toenail polishes? Why?
1: To hide in apple trees.
0: Oh!
1: Have you ever seen an elephant in an apple tree?
0: No.
1: Works pretty good, doesn't it?
0: Yes, it does.
2: He's got a point.
0: I'm going to Max Apple today looking for elephants. It's elephant day today.
2: Perfect. Yep.
0: Wait a minute, that's an elephant's foot. He's in the tree.
2: You see him.
0: WZI.

0: 95.7 WZIB. It's New Hampshire in the morning. You know, Margaret, Emily. Emily on remote location, still out there, Niagara Falls.
1: Yes.
2: Slowly, yes. I turn.
1: A few more days, and then I'll be back in New Hampshire.
0: So a couple more shows.
3: Bienvenue, well, New Hampshire.
1: I know.
0: It's been, what, a month you've been out of here?
1: A little less than a month. Ugh, I left the 31st.
3: It's been years.
1: So it's been years.
0: It feels like
1: it's been a long time. It's been about 3 weeks.
0: Forever. Forever. Well, we'll be happy when you come back.
3: Yep.
1: Can't wait.
0: So we were talking about Merriam-Webster, and they've got a whole almost 1,500 new words going in.
3: Where they found all of them.
0: I mean, they're not really new words. They're more combinations of words,
3: yes,
0: right?
3: Yes, yeah.
0: I did a little more digging.
1: Okay.
0: Another one, well, because we said Rickroll. I mean, that was fun that Rickroll is actually going
1: in. I like that one.
0: I mean, it seems like we've had that for a long time, though, right?
3: Yeah. I mean, the number of times you've Rickrolled me, yeah.
0: Because today at 8 o'clock, it becomes fall. So another word that stuck out to me was cuffing season.
3: Mm.
0: We are officially entering cuffing season. Definition of cuffing season?
3: So it's like
1: just getting in some sort of relationship, just
3: short term
1: because of the season.
3: Short term.
0: Yep. Period during the fall and winter months.
1: Short term.
0: Yep.
1: Yeah.
0: When single people feel a strong desire to find a short term romantic partner who spend the cold weather and holidays.
3: Yeah. And holidays especially because there's like a bunch of holidays right in a row.
0: So, I mean, how do you approach that person? I've been married for a long time, so I'm thinking it's cuffing season. Do you want to get together and we'll just, you know, we'll see what happens after the holidays.
3: Stay warm together.
0: Right? Oh, my gosh. Oh God. That's crazy.
3: They break up right before Christmas so they don't have to buy a gift?
0: Yep. Right?
1: Or
0: well, no,
1: it's
0: because you're going to get through
3: You want to get through. You want to have a date for New Year's.
0: Valentine's Day is when we'll see where they are.
3: Okay. That makes sense.
0: There you go. Another one. I mean, no explanation needed for this one. Sunday scaries.
3: Yes, I have them every Sunday.
0: Oh, it's so annoying.
1: Same. I never sleep Sunday nights.
0: Why?
1: I'm anticipating the week.
3: It's not even the week for me. It's the alarm.
0: So the alarm.
3: Because
0: so
3: I've had 2 days of the alarm not going off, and I know it's back. Mm. And I don't know why, because after all this time, I don't know why I think I'm going to miss it. I mean, it's happened, but rarely. Now I just did it to
0: your
3: myself.
0: Your husband's right there. He'll knock you out.
3: He
0: out
3: does.
0: Of
3: no. Yeah. Hey.
0: Let's go. Up at him.
3: But I think a lot of people, they get that anxiety about, the week's about to start. What's on my plate?
0: Yep.
3: What time, how early do I have to get up?
0: Another one, crash out. So it sounds like you're crashing out right now, worrying about your alarm and the Sunday scary.
3: Uh-huh.
1: Crashing out.
0: What does crash out mean?
3: Worrying. Having anxiety.
1: Yeah, overwhelms.
0: To experience a sudden, extreme emotional outburst. Yeah. Lose control of one's temper. Or act recklessly in a way that brings negative consequences.
3: I'm going to buy 4 more alarm clocks and put them all around the room.
1: Perfect.
3: That'll help.
0: Wow.
3: Mm-hmm.
0: Crash out.
3: Mm-hmm. There.
0: Mm. I got a whole bunch more, too. I mean,
3: I bet you do.
0: But Queen City Bridge is closed here in Manchester. And so far, knocking on wood, hasn't been too crazy on our traffic reports, Emily.
1: No, it hasn't been too bad out there so far this morning. We are seeing volume picking up in Manchester. Queen City Bridge, like we're saying, is closed. So expect some longer travel times on 293 by Granite Street and Brown Ave. We are seeing some slowdowns by South Main Street. Slow delays off 93 South in Derry by Exit 4 on Nashua Road. The usual slowdowns on the Everett down into Nashua. And you're hitting the brakes at the state line on Route 3 from Lowell into Billerica. Further in Massachusetts, a lot of stop-and-go traffic on 93 South from Andover heading into Woburn. And we're still seeing that accident heading south on Route 3. The right lane is blocked by Exit 32. 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That's the latest from the WZID Traffic Network.
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3: 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We've got it for you next in Hollywood Dirt.
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3: So Taylor Swift is set to become the most awarded artist in MTV Video Music Awards history at this upcoming 2026 ceremony. Now, she and Beyonce are currently tied at 30 wins, but there is a new award that was created called the Artist Director Honors that recognizes artists like Taylor who work behind the camera as well.
4: So here's what's happening. They needed a way to get Taylor Swift at the show so people will watch.
3: Pretty much.
4: So we made a new award for her.
3: Yeah.
4: And by the way, I noticed they're not calling it the MTV Music Award. It's just the Video Music Awards now.
3: Yeah.
4: Because I think they're on like CBS. They're not even on MTV.
3: Oh my gosh. That's weird.
4: Yep.
3: That's just weird. Yep. Meghan Markle, I know you're trying to improve your reputation, but maybe not by hanging out with Ellen DeGeneres, who's also working on her reputation. Mm. They were seen together along with Ellen's wife, Portia. It was the first time that Meghan has been seen in public since they relocated to England. And William Shatner, well, he debuted his band, the Uckers, at Chicago's Riot Fest.
4: That was great, right? 95
3: Heavy metal, 95 years old.

0: ID, New Hampshire in the morning, Neil, Mark, Emily. Everybody's saying, what? No, no, William Shatner singing? Yeah, all the quality of the audio we have, you can't really hear him.
1: No. It's,
0: the music's blaring
1: him up. The music kind of drowns him out.
0: William Shatner, 95 years old. Good for him.
1: Sorry.
0: Yep.
1: Love it.
0: Sorry, not sorry. We're just running through Merriam-Webster. They've added a... Good for him.
1: Sorry.
0: Yep.
1: Love it.
0: Sorry, not sorry. We're just running through Merriam-Webster. They've added a bunch of new words to the dictionary, and it's a lot of fun. Cuffing season, Sunday scaries, crash out. How about this one? Trash panda.
1: Trash panda.

0: sometimes you don't realize how old a movie is until you see the computer in there.
1: Oh, that's true.
0: You know, you're like,
1: the computer or the phone.
0: The computer's got the green screen with the flashing dot.
1: Right.
0: Oh my gosh. It's New Hampshire in the morning here on 95.7 WZID. Neil, Margaret, Emily, mm-hmm. just rolling through Funk and Waggle magazine. What's going on? You having a party over there, Emily?
1: She's having a party back there.
2: I know, but a lot of commotion going on. There's breakfast.
1: Yeah. Oh, well.
0: What are we having? We having a little sausage and eggs or what?
2: I can smell some bacon and eggs.
0: Okay.
2: That's about it.
1: Nice.
0: So cuffing season, Rickroll.
1: Yep.
0: Sunday Scaries, Crash Out, Trash Panda. Uncanny Valley.
1: Oh, I don't know that one.
2: Whoa.
0: Uncanny Valley. I have not heard this one much at all.
1: Never. I've never heard it.
0: It's a psychological and aesthetic phenomenon where something that looks almost but not quite human creates a feeling of unease, eeriness, or revulsion. That would be those AI characters you're now seeing in some of the TV commercials that I saw some in the political realm,
1: yes.
0: too.
1: Mm-hmm.
0: It's creepy.
2: Oh, yep. Yeah, that's scary.
0: Uncanny Valley.
1: Ugh.
0: Uncanny Valley going mm-hmm. into the Merriam. So it's so funny because the word uncanny is already in their valley, but now you put the two together.
1: Get something
0: totally yeah. different.
1: Uh-huh.
2: Huh.
1: No, thank you.
0: Vibe coding?
1: Yep.
2: That's with AI, too.
0: Yeah, because it does the work for you.
1: Yeah.
2: Right.
0: Approach where you use conventional natural language to instruct AI yeah. tools to build applications. So,
1: instead of using, like, the algorithm, right?
0: I got a message on AI yesterday. Bling! You know how you get the messages that just pop up randomly, right? AI, hey, want to see what you look like in the 80s? And it was asking me,

0: To, you know, because I guess that's the trend now.
1: Yes, I've seen it on Facebook.
0: On the first of all, I was there for the 80s, so
1: yeah,
0: I know what
1: I remember.
0: I know what I looked like back then. I missed those days. Mm-hmm. But my daughter Chelsea, you're wasting all that water. Don't do it.
1: Gosh.
0: Well, using these data centers,
1: yeah.
0: Right?
1: Yep.
0: Use AI. But when I get the messages, I'm like, what why?
1: Mm-hmm.
0: You're just looking for more. You want me to upload an image of myself is what you're looking
1: yes,
0: for.
1: Yes, but for
2: right?
1: people that...
2: It's just trying to provoke you.
1: For yep. people that aren't our age, they might want to... That's why it's cool. Mm. Oh, I could see what I would have looked like had I been around in the 80s.
0: I'm okay with that.
1: Yeah.
0: Does it really mean anything, though?
1: No. It's entertainment purposes.
0: Right?
1: Purely
2: yeah,
1: entertainment.
2: Strictly
1: entertainment.
0: No, but it's maybe entertainment purpose for you, but for the AI company, it's...
1: Money.
0: No, it's data harvesting.
1: Yeah.
0: Getting your information.
1: I don't like
0: you.
1: That word at yeah. all when it applies to...
0: You're being harvested.
1: Yeah.
0: Your information.
1: Yeah. That gives me the complete yep. creeps.
0: One more word.
2: Gives me the uncanny valley.
0: There you go. Parasocial.
1: Yep, parasocial.
0: That's a new yes. word. Another word going in.
1: Yep.
0: You know what that one means,
2: Yeah, that's
0: Emily?
2: When you... Yeah, you feel connected to someone you've never met, like a celebrity yep.
0: or an individual
2: or a TV
0: feel strong
2: figure.
0: Sense of intimacy, friendship, or connection with someone they don't know.
1: Oh, so it's not going on a date and going parasailing?
0: No, not at...
1: Parasocial.
0: No. WZS.
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20: Good morning. The Queen City Bridge in Manchester has suddenly been closed after a routine inspection by the State Department of Transportation found potential structural deficiencies. Officials with the Department of Public Works say during that inspection, rust and a possible crack in the truss under the bridge were found. They say the issues do not appear to be tied to a neighboring tunnel project or to any recent work done on the bridge. Queen City Bridge is a prominent connector route, carrying Route 3 over the Merrimack River. As of 2025, almost 25,000 vehicles use the bridge daily. It is not known when it will reopen. More than $2 million coming to the Granite State from mental health services, the money meant to expand behavioral health crisis support and other mental health resources in the state. The money includes funding for the 988 Lifeline and initiatives to help pregnant and postpartum women struggling with their mental health or substance abuse. Officials say Visit Manchester will officially launch at the end of the month. A new nonprofit will be dedicated to promoting the Queen City as a vibrant destination to live, work, and play. According to officials, the launch will bring together community leaders, business owners, cultural organizations, tourism partners, as well as residents. In sports, Red Sox face the Guardians tonight at 6:45. 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Cloudy to start, then some sunshine today, a high 65 degrees. More clouds this evening, low 42 degrees overnight. And partly sunny tomorrow, high 66.
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0: Tuesday, it's here.
1: Hi, Tuesday.
0: Look at it, it's 8:05. Hello. 12 hours left of summer. Just 12 hours left of summer because it's the first day of fall.
1: Right now.
0: 8:05 p.m. Okay. 12 hours.
2: Enjoy it.
1: Mm-hmm.
0: Get that 12 sun hours. In. Yes. Get the
1: everything.
0: And everything you want to do summer, this is it. You got 12 hours left. After that, you turn it to pumpkin spice.
1: I got to run home, put my flip-flops back on.
0: Eat local day today.
1: Okay.
2: Yummy.
0: All about that. Mm-hmm. There are so many choices on my way home.
1: Yeah, that's true.
0: Stop and eat local. Mm-hmm. I will. Also, elephant day today. And the elephant sounds like... Nobody? Nobody?
2: I'll go for it.
0: All right.
1: What just happened?
2: I swear I've been practicing.
0: That was an elephant that saw a mouse, I'm thinking. Do it again.
2: Just getting worse and worse and worse.
0: I hear people in the background there. Grab somebody over there. See if they can do it for you.
1: Is she okay?
2: Definitely getting looks right now.
0: How about the real thing?
1: There we go. Wow.
2: Much better.
1: It's an elephant with authority.
0: You know what he said?
1: What?
0: Quit pulling my tail! I heard that. Happy Tuesday. It's New Hampshire in the morning here at WZI.

0: 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Neil, Marga, Emily. This hour, a four-pack of tickets to the Deerfield Fair will get you there. WZIV.
1: Yay.
0: You know, you ever look in the mirror and think to yourself, oh, that can't be right?
1: So many times.
0: Bathroom break. Okay, that can't be right.
1: Hold on. Let me try that again.
0: That can't be right.
1: Close the door. Open it again. Walk back in.
0: That can't be right.
1: No.
2: Better luck tomorrow.
1: Yeah.
0: What the heck happened? Anyway, it's New Hampshire in the Morning here at WZID. I was just thinking, you know, proud new grandpa.
1: Yes.
0: Grampy. Not sure what they're calling me yet. What? Lily will, because she can't even talk. She
1: She'll
0: can make noise.
1: Know.
0: She makes noise. She sounds great at making noise. But I just was thinking about this the other day, how, what, you know, a little baby sits there and it really can't control where it's going. It can kind of look away, but other than that, can't really do too much.
1: Right.
0: And you think about all the people that it encounters during a day, because when you see a baby, what's the first thing you do? Oh, look how cute it is.
2: Get in its
1: so
2: face.
1: You're saying there's no personal distance.
0: Well, not just that, okay? Never mind the personal distance with the baby, but think about what you look like.
1: Mm-hmm.
0: Take your phone right now and put it on selfie mode, okay?
1: Mm-hmm.
0: Go ahead, do it. All right?
1: Yep.
0: So video, turned around selfie mode, right? Now, think about what your face would look like when you're at the baby's
1: right?
0: level going, oh, look at you. Look
1: right?
0: Look at you.
1: Hi.
0: Oh, my God. All you see is this giant nose.
2: What are you doing?
0: Right? Are you doing it too, Emily?
2: Yeah. Yes.
0: No, you're not. So you're looking at yourself, you see these big eyeballs, these big wide teeth. Your kid has no idea what you're saying.
2: That's a scary sight.
0: It's a scary sight. Look at yourself.
1: I can see my nose hairs.
0: God, my face is all jiggly.
1: Yeah. Oh, my gosh.
0: So just so you know,
1: yep.
0: You think the baby's seeing, oh, look, Grandma and Grippy, they're so cute. No! Scaring the you-know-what out of the kid.
1: Isn't that nice? You're giving perspective for the baby.
0: Right? You can think about the poor kid.
1: Yeah.
0: I was just thinking.
2: Kid, but then they smile and you're like, oh, they think you're cute.
1: Yeah.
0: No, they think you're creepy. I got no other reaction. They got gas.
1: They haven't learned that reaction yet.
0: Gas. So
1: the baby's smiling. Nope.
0: Well, I was just thinking about, because last night we FaceTime.
1: Mm-hmm.
0: Lily was getting ready for tubby time.
1: Yeah.
0: Right before bedtime. So about 7:30, 8 o'clock last night. Grammy and Grampy on the couch watching.
1: Yeah.
0: Hi, Lily. Hi, we look so good. And she looks and she gives you a smile, but it's like, what is she seeing?
1: Mm-hmm.
0: Fortunately, when you know, Chelsea's holding the phone, we're holding it, and we look kind of normal.
1: Right, kind of.
0: But then I see myself.
2: Kind of normal. What the heck?
1: But then when you're in person, you're back at it. Oh, come here.
0: And that's so loud, cat.
1: Yep. Now it makes me think, because when you're holding a baby, too, mm-hmm. and once the baby's neck is stronger, and they look at you and then they're like, ugh.
0: Because you're like, always looking down.
1: Like,
0: them,
1: their head's like, oh, wait a minute, can back up.
0: Whoa.
1: Now I know why they look surprised.
0: Their sense of smell is probably much keener than ours, too. Whew, that coffee you just had. Wow. I don't know. That was just a little quick PSA just to help you out there, you know, when it comes to kids.
1: Well, it's also cold and flu season, so remember that,
0: too. Oh, yeah.
1: Too.
0: Oh, no. We've been...
1: It's starting. I know it's early, but it's going to start.
0: There
1: just
0: will
1: keep that
0: be
1: in mind.
0: No kissing.
1: Kissing is banned until April.
0: Until after cold and flu season. No kissing.
1: Hurry.
0: Oh, no. Yeah, that statement was told recently.
1: Mm-hmm.
0: I mean, she's almost 3 months old. It goes fast.
1: It does.
0: Wowzers. Yeah. Wowzers.
1: It does.
0: Anyway, so grandparents, even parents, just know that when you're getting in your kid's face like that, what you really actually look like. Just put your phone on the floor and just lean over it and go, whoa, look at you. You're so cute. And you look at yourself and you're like, whoa. Whoa.
2: Scary.
0: Yeah. 818 on New Hampshire in the Morning. Getting around town. What's going on, Emily?
2: Definitely some heavy traffic in Manchester on 293 just before exit 4. Queen City Bridge is closed, so expect some longer travel times, especially by Granite Street and Brown Ave. We're seeing a lot of slowdowns by Main Street, just by Front Street, and further up just before the Hooksett tolls. 93 North is slowing you down by exit 7 due to construction going on, and we're seeing the usual delays on the Everett heading into Nashua by the tolls and at the state line on Route 3 from Lowell into Billerica. It's about a two-hour ride into Boston. A lot of stop-and-go traffic on 93 South from Andover into Woburn. And there's been an accident heading south on Route 3. The right lane is blocked by exit 32. That's the latest from the WZID Traffic Network.
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0: 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Good morning. Neil, Marga, Emily. Emily, you ever seen Madonna live?
1: No, never.
0: Live in concert.
1: I wish.
0: Marga's hand shot up into the sky.
2: I have.
0: When did you see her live?
2: I was 15.
0: 15. All right. Would you go see her today?
2: Yes.
0: Okay.
2: I would.
0: What are you trying to, what she's like doing? Remember, she got sick a couple of years back. She was on her tour.
2: I was trying to go see her then and didn't work out. Yeah.
0: My neighbor, Greg, friend of ours, huge Madonna fan, has seen her quite a few times, but he sent me some old ticket stubs back in the day when you had ticket stubs to go see a show like Madonna, right?
2: Yep. You did not want to lose those.
0: The Centrum in Worcester. Madonna was there.
2: Yep. I went and saw her at Sullivan Stadium.
0: 1985.
1: Oh, wow.
0: No refunds, exchanges.
2: Yep.
0: $15.50 for the tickets.
2: $15.
1: Wow.
0: $15 and 50 cents to see Madonna back in 1985.
2: Wow.
0: Let's jump ahead to, what's this date here? July 9th, 1987, just 2 years later, she was up to $22.50 to see her. That was when you went to Sullivan Stadium?
2: Yep. Now Foxborough.
0: Gillette Stadium.
2: Now Gillette Stadium, I should say,
0: No camera, tape, or containers at the show.
2: Yeah.
0: July 9th, 1987. I didn't live very far. I grew up the next town over from Gillette Stadium or Sullivan Stadium in Foxborough, right? So, and all these shows. Didn't go. Sorry.
2: Oh, yeah.
0: I was busy that day.
2: I don't remember the experience of getting in and out of the stadium because I was a kid and I really didn't care. You know what I'm saying? Like, not like I do now, but I do remember that my friend's mother brought us there. She stayed outside, sat in her lawn chair while we went into the concert.
0: I love it. Then let's go back to the Centrum in Worcester. Pioneer and MTV present Madonna. Monday, June 4th, 1990.
2: Wow.
0: $28.75.
2: Yeah. That's amazing.
1: Moving up.
0: But still, I mean, that's those are amazing prices when you think about it.
2: Yeah.
0: Now.
1: Oh, no. Compared to nowadays.
0: Tickets are crazy.
1: So absurdly expensive.
0: Right. Right.
1: It's like a steal if it's under $100.
0: Right.

0: And Mike, you said you went to see U2 for what?
1: U2, fourth row, front center, $13.50.
0: What the heck year was that?
1: At the Worcester Centrum, 1985.
0: Oh. Right? So just as U2 was starting their meteoric rise.
2: Yeah. How much do you think that'd be now?
0: $400 a ticket, right?
2: At least.
0: At least $400 a ticket.
2: Yeah.
0: Yeesh. $500 mm-hmm. a ticket. I mean, you think about the Eras Tour with Taylor Swift.
2: Yeah.
3: Oh, yeah. People were flying internationally just to make it. Mm-hmm.
0: So think about it now. So 85, oh, that's a long time ago. 40 years from now, what are people going to pay to see Taylor
3: 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Swift?
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18: Give us a call today at 666-0024 or come see us at 238 Kelly Street on Manchester's West Side. 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
2: Good morning. An unexpected closure. The Queen City Bridge in Manchester now shut down after a routine inspection by the State Department of Transportation found potential structural deficiencies. Officials with the Department of Public Works say that during the inspection, rust and a possible crack in the truss under the bridge were found. They say the issues do not appear to be tied to a neighboring tunnel project or to any recent work done on the bridge. But Queen City Bridge is a prominent connector route carrying Route 3 over the Merrimack River. At this point, officials say the bridge will be closed indefinitely. More than $2 million coming to the Granite State for mental health services. That money meant to expand behavioral health crisis support and other mental health resources in state. The sum includes funding for the 988 Lifeline and initiatives to help pregnant and postpartum women. Officials say Visit Manchester will be launching at the end of the month. A new nonprofit will be dedicated to promoting the Queen City as a vibrant destination to live, work, and play. Officials say they'll look to bring together community leaders, business owners, cultural organizations, tourism partners, as well as residents. In sports, Red Sox back at it tonight. They face the Guardians at 6:45. 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Cloudy to start, then some sunshine, a high 65. More clouds this evening, overnight low 42. And partly sunny tomorrow, high 66. 54 degrees, the WZID.
0: Our number 603-666-0957. 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For a four-pack of tickets to the Deerfield Faya.
2: Yeah.
0: October 1st through the 4th on the Shahina Gordon studio line. All right. Call number 10, 603-666-0957. Marga will hook you up with tickets to the Deerfield Faya.
2: I got them talk right here.
0: You got to talk with an accent, yeah. Though, right? A fair accent.
2: Faya. Pocket cut.
0: WZID.

0: ID. Caller 10 is you.
1: Oh. Yay.
0: Who is this?
2: Molly.
0: Hi, Molly. What's going on?
2: Nothing, just working.
0: Working, oh yeah, working hard. I can tell. That's good. Well, Molly, it's
2: working hard to win some radio tickets.
0: There you go. Well, you're going to the Deerfield Faya on us. October 1st through the 4th is the date. Congratulations.
2: Awesome. Thank you.
0: You're welcome. Another 4-pack tomorrow here on New Hampshire in the Morning.

0: 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Neil, Marga, Emily. We're going to trip back in time.
1: Back in time
0: to 80s and early 90s mm-hmm. with Madonna on tour. Thanks, Greg, for this fun, because he heard Madonna this morning.
1: Yeah.
0: WZID and sent over some pictures of his old ticket stubs.
1: I love that.
0: And that was a thing. We saved these, right?
1: Mm-hmm. I have some.
0: You still have them?
1: Yep. I think I might have the Madonna ones. I'm going to go home and see if I still have them from Sullivan Stadium. I know I have tickets from the riverfront.
0: You know what?
1: Right down here in Manchester.
0: You know what'll be funny if you do find the one.
1: Yeah.
0: At Sullivan Stadium mm-hmm. on July 9th, 1987. How close you were actually sitting to Greg?
1: Yes.
0: In the stadium.
2: That'd be creepy.
0: Right. We just heard from Steve, who was there.
1: Who was there too? Yeah.
0: Right. That would be kind of cool to see how close you were to these people. You don't know who they are.
1: Nope.
0: Obviously, but nope. You were there.
1: I was there.
0: You know what?
1: I don't even remember where we were.
0: Remember on social media, we used to do Way Back Wednesdays?
1: Yes.
0: Throw Up Thursday. I mean, Throwback Thursday.
2: Well, throwback.
0: Throwback.
1: Throw Up. That was a different club.
0: That was after the Madonna concert.
1: Right.
2: Right.
0: Drinking those Bartles and James. Woof.
1: My God.
0: But that's no longer hip to do those Way Back Wednesday pictures.
1: Yeah, people are
0: on social media.
1: Less interested. Well, and AI's creating...
0: Right.
1: Their own versions for people now anyway.
0: No, so. Yeah, AI asked me what I'd look like in the 80s. Dude, I was there. I know what I looked like. Much better than I do today.
1: A lot of hairspray was used.
0: If you have the WZID app on your phone, mm-hmm. it's pretty convenient app to have. You can listen to us wherever you go. You know, connects wherever you are.
1: Boop, it does.
0: Right there, the WZID mm-hmm. app.
2: Very convenient.
0: It's got, contests. You can click on that, links you to the contest we have going on. Mm-hmm. You can
1: Gives
0: connect to
1: alerts.
0: Us. Yep. Then there's something called Open Mic. Mm-hmm. And what Open Mic is, you click it and your phone records and it sends us a message. And I think that's great. It's very cool because it's convenient. You can send a message mm-hmm. and you can edit your message. Like if you listen to it, I don't like that. Let's do it again. Yeah.
1: Try again.
0: But we were just talking about going back to these concerts, and Christine, who uses the app, sent over this message talking. She's talking about what she paid to go to a concert. Listen to this.
3: Michael Jackson, fall of 1988, $15 face value, $80 scalp price.
0: So $15, but this is when the scalper stood outside. Need tickets, need tickets, right?
1: Oh, yeah.
0: Remember that? Now the scalpers, they just are behind a computer somewhere.
1: Right. And they electronically transfer to you. These guys are like out on the corner, like looking at you like, how much money you got.
0: The second-hand market, quote, wink, wink, nod.
1: How much cash you got on you, kid?
0: Right? So she paid $80 to go see Michael Jackson, mm-hmm. worth every single penny.
2: Yeah, seriously. 1988?
1: Yeah.
2: That'd be amazing.
1: Yep. If only.
0: Right?
2: I wish.
1: Some of those concerts that you thought were expensive then, and now you're like, I should have gone.
0: I used to have, so in my room, I had a desk. It was a little corner desk, and mm-hmm. you had the drawer and all that stuff. And I used to keep all that stuff, my ticket stubs and all that. And then I went to college and came back, and it was all gone.
1: Oh, Mom.
2: Aw.
1: I put them in a scrapbook. No.
0: Difference between you and me. Scrapbook, top drawer. All that stuff is in there. I come back and it's like, what's in here? It's like your checkbook and all the work. I'm like, I guess I'm not welcome here anymore.
1: Mom came through.
0: Welcome home, Neil. 8:49 here on New Hampshire in the morning. Getting around town. Emily, we still have that Queen City bridge closed.
2: Yeah, we're seeing heavy traffic in Manchester on 293. Queen City Bridge is closed, so expect some longer travel times by Granite Street. And we're seeing slowdowns by Main Street and further up 93 North just before the Hooksett tolls. 93 North is also slowing you down by Exit 7 due to construction going on this morning. And the usual delays on the Everett down to Nashua and at the state line on 495 South from Lawrence into Tewksbury. Once you're in Massachusetts, there's been a crash on 93 South that's slowing you down by Exit 35. And we're seeing heavy traffic on Route 3 and 95 South in Wakefield. That's the latest from the WZID Traffic Network.
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0: Oh, boy.
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0: crosswalk. So he's in the crosswalk. Then the driver stopped to check on him. Another car ran over his leg.
1: Oh.
0: That car took off. And then as the other stopped driver waved to warn other drivers of the accident, another car stopped out of concern and his vehicle was hit and rear-ended by another car, then plowed directly into the already injured man.
2: You know you're having a day when.
0: Yeah.
3: That's right. Terrible.
0: Sure, he wished that he had not gotten
2: just
0: out
2: stayed
0: of bed.
2: In bed.
0: Yep. Then there is an Instagram video that has gone viral. Now, it's got 1 million views already. This guy named Eduardo Alvarez posted where he saw a crab actually pick up a knife and then was threatening his dog. And he's like, dude, don't mess with the gangster crab.
2: Watch out for that crab.
0: Watch out for the crab.
3: God. Mm-hmm.
2: That crab's got a knife.
0: Yeah.

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5: Look for a mostly sunny day today, high of about 65. Some clouds tonight, down to 42. Tomorrow, a partly sunny day, high of 66. There is talk of a storm possibly for the weekend, maybe a nor'easter, but still a little too far away to comment on that. We're at 55 here in the Mill Yard. Harry Styles, smack dab in the middle of his 30 shows at Madison Square Garden. Kicks off another long set of today's best music. 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

0: 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It's Neil putting together another 30 minutes of today's best music. Yeah, the soundtrack to your day here on WZID. Love that. Also, tomorrow morning when we come back, we will have another pair of tickets to see the Jonas Brothers this Saturday, SNHU Arena. 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

0: 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Jonas Brothers are at SNHU Arena, and you could be there all this week. 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
6: Clouds mixed with some sunshine today. High 65 degrees. More clouds this evening. Overnight low 42. Partly sunny tomorrow. High 66. That's the latest from the WZID New Hampshire weather watch.

0: 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It's 95.7 WCID with Tiffany. 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

0: 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They're helpful. 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
3: Clouds mixed with some sunshine today, high 65 degrees. More clouds this evening, overnight low 42, partly sunny tomorrow, high 66. That's the latest from the WZID New Hampshire weather watch.

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11: Well, we offer traditional workshops as well as a working farm. 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We just ask people not to go inside the buildings without staff present. But if you come during a event like a binding demo, we're having a thrashing demo, those type of things, you're going to see a binder working traditionally in an oat field binding. You'll see the oats being traditionally thrashed on a threshing machine built in 1919. We also do pop-up lunches.
10: Those are delicious.
11: As well as a demo that goes along with it.
10: And you would reference the property real quickly. How many acres can be explored up there?
11: Oh, there's about over 500 acres there. There's a map at the kiosk when you hit the parking lot. Grab that and walk the trails as well as explore the property itself.
10: Great. Well, thank you so much for being part of keeping this gem alive and available to all of us here in New Hampshire and beyond. And again, the website is sanbornmills.org.
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14: Now, your exclusive WZID New Hampshire weather watch from Northside Plaza.
15: Clouds mixed with some sunshine today. High 65 degrees. More clouds this evening. Overnight low 42. Partly sunny tomorrow. High 66. That's the latest from the WZID New Hampshire weather watch.

somewhere between Manchester traffic, your inbox, wondering what you're going to have to make for dinner tonight. 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

0: Madonna, 95.7 WCID with Tiffany. New Hampshire is where your commute can really turn into a wildlife documentary so fast. State police are reminding you to just keep an eye out after a trooper spotted a beautiful entire moose family taking a dip. You just never know when they're going to pop up. Sonia in New Durham posted a beautiful moose that strolled into her backyard, so just stay alert. Give our four-legged New Hampshire celebrities plenty of space. We got 30 minutes of today's best music coming up for you next.
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1: They say the holy water's watered down, and this town's lost its faith. Our colors will fade eventually, so if our time is running out, day after day, we'll make the mundane a masterpiece. Oh my, my, oh my, my love, I take one look at you, you're taking me.

0: 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Fall officially begins tonight, but you still have some fried fair food to enjoy because all this week, New Hampshire in the Morning is giving you a shot to win a family four-pack of tickets to the Deerfield Fair, which is coming up next weekend. 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Nothing says fall in New Hampshire like the Deerfield Fair.
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2: 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We all want to make our first shot count. 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Just get permission. 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
9: Clouds mixed with some sunshine today. High 65 degrees. More clouds this evening. Overnight low 42. Partly sunny tomorrow. High 66. That's the latest from the WZID New Hampshire Weather Watch.

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0: 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Apparently, sprint training, which is 20 to 30 seconds of high-intensity activity, followed by a three-minute break, can be an effective way to exercise, especially as we get older. 20 to 30 seconds, then 3 minutes of rest. We have been training for this our whole lives. So grab your sneakers and get ready. We've got your soundtrack for it right here, too. 30 minutes of today's best music is coming up right after this.
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11: Clouds mixed with some sunshine today, high 65 degrees. More clouds this evening, overnight low 42. Partly sunny tomorrow, high 66. That's the latest from the WZID New Hampshire weather watch.

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0: Club Nouveau, 95.7 WZID. Peggy, if you ever need a friend, you know who to call.
1: Oh, thank you.
0: Not me. I'm sorry. No. I didn't mean me. I hope you didn't know. I'm just kidding. Uh-huh. How are you doing today? It's Tuesday. It's a beautiful day outside.
1: Yeah, you know, we've got a nice stretch of weather, which I love because it looks like the weather for the weekend may not be so fabulous. So definitely, and today is, it's really our last half day of summer, right? It turns into fall at 8:04 tonight. So we're still technically in summer.
0: Oh, okay. All right. Well, let's celebrate that then.
1: Okay.
0: Question for you. You're talking about some sort of weird omelet over there. And I was eavesdropping, but I didn't get the whole story.
1: Yeah. So this is a weird thing, but over the weekend, someone that I know and perhaps live with, had a piece of a leftover omelet, a cheese omelet, that was in the refrigerator, and that said person claimed to have warmed it up and then topped it off with peanut butter and ate it. And I said, that sounds really disgusting. And I was told, no. I said, that's not a thing. A peanut butter omelet is not a thing. And I was told, oh, yes, it is. It's on menus. There is such a thing as a peanut butter omelet. And I'm like, no way. So that's my question I'm about to post on Facebook. Have you ever heard of a peanut butter omelet?
0: I have not heard of one. Maybe it's a regional thing somewhere else. Where is your friend there from?
1: He or she comes from New York, some Long Island.
0: Okay, Long Island. Maybe they eat that. You know what I do though? I do.
1: Okay.
0: Is I'll have like an omelet, or I'll just make scrambled eggs, right? And then I'll have toast with peanut butter on it. That's really good, but I don't know about mixing the peanut butter with the egg.
1: Yeah, I've never done that, and I don't think I ever will, but, you know, who knows? Maybe a few people will convince me and say it's actually really awesome and I should try it. Maybe I'm missing out on the best omelet ever, so.
0: Maybe. I mean, it's like the salty and sweet thing that's sort of a thing now. That was never a thing years ago. We never mixed salty and sweet things, and it's delicious.
1: That's true. Like, I think, you know, bacon with, like, peanut butter I've heard of before. Like, there's the Bacon Fest where they do pretty much anything with bacon, candy. Bacon, so it could be a thing.
0: Yeah, all right. You know what's good is I don't do ketchup on eggs, for one. My sister does that, and I've never understood that. But sometimes you mix two things together and you end up getting something that's like really special that you weren't expecting. I can't think of anything off the top of my head now. I had something in my brain and it just escaped me. But
1: we'll ask for any other odd combinations that people can throw our way too. Maybe we're missing out on a whole gourmet creation.
0: I feel like we kind of are. So yeah, hit us up on Facebook if you've heard of this peanut butter omelet or any kind of a sort of weird food that maybe is better than we might think.
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2: We can expect a calm, clear night tonight. Light winds and lows dropping back into the 40s. Tomorrow, another pleasant autumn day with a little bit of a breeze, some sunshine, and highs in the mid-60s. And then on Thursday, another enjoyable day with sunshine getting a little bit warmer, a high approaching 70. I'm Peggy James with your WZID New Hampshire Weather Watch.

0: 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Bruno Mars, Jim, and Peg. I got a question for you, Peg.
1: Okay, what is it?
0: So you were talking earlier about how this weekend the weather might not be so great. And I was looking online and it said we might get a nor'easter. Did you hear about that?
1: Yes, I did. And so we'll, fingers crossed that it goes elsewhere, but it's looking like it could be headed our way. Either way, right now, the forecast looking towards the weekend is calling for a good chance of rains, but we'll have to see if the winds come in and how it's going to be.
0: So I looked up nor'easter, what the difference is between that and, say, a blizzard or other kinds of storms. A nor'easter is a large-scale extra-tropical cyclone that forms along the east coast of the United States, typically between Georgia and New Jersey, but it does get up as high as we do, within about 100 miles of the coast. So you have to live in the northeast. It has to. I think the wind has to be moving a certain direction. It's no fun, but the good news is that there's no snow involved in this nor'easter.
1: Exactly. I guess that's the kind we want to have. If we have to have a nor'easter, because, with the snow, it becomes a blizzard, right?
0: Yeah, I don't mind a little rain, but I also don't want to get flooding in my basement. I don't know if you have that problem.
1: Yeah, we don't need that for sure.
0: All right, so we'll get the full forecast in just a little bit, Peggy. And I guess it's time to do a little traffic now, if you don't mind.
1: Take a look at it. Yeah, of course we can do that. Now, for anyone who missed the memo yesterday, Queen City Ave, Queen City Bridge is shut down while they do some repairs on it, some inspections. So that's until further notice. That's Queen City in Manchester. You don't want to be going that way in either direction because you can't right now. 93 North, we have roadwork slowing you down, making your way from Manchester going north towards the exit 7, 101 East ramp to go towards Auburn and Candia. That's tied up in both directions, a little bit on the southbound side of 93 as well. We are seeing delays on 293 going from Manchester into Bedford, and 101 at 114 in Bedford, stop and go both directions. Everett Turnpike starting to fill in northbound through Merrimack, and a little sluggish on Route 111 going west through Windham. Coming up from Massachusetts, typical volume on 93. 495 North stalls out getting through Lawrence. I'm Peggy James. That's the latest from the WZID Traffic Network.
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95.7 WZID as we work our way through 30 minutes of today's best music. It's Jim Ryan. The Oh Wow song at 5 o'clock is coming up in less than an hour, celebrating the birthday of a one-hit wonder who is a lot older than I thought she was. So we're going to talk about birthdays and stuff coming up in a few minutes. Living on a Prayer, it's Bon Jovi on WZID.

0: 5.7 WZID with Jim and Peg in the afternoon. All right, people are checking in about this peanut butter omelet thing, Peg. And I, one thing here sort of grossing me out a little bit.
1: I think I know what it is, but go ahead.
0: It's Kyle's. Is that the one that you're talking about? Peanut butter and mayonnaise, but never an omelet.
1: Yes.
0: What?
1: See, now I have had peanut butter and mayonnaise together. On a friend of mine, her mom used to make us this lunch in the summertime, and she would take a banana and split it down the middle and fill that with peanut butter. But then she would coat the outside of the banana with mayonnaise, and she would serve it on a bed of lettuce, or sometimes we would wrap it up in lettuce, and it was really delicious. So, yeah. So, Kyle, I get it.
0: All right.
1: But I don't know about the eggs. Yeah, I can't do the eggs. So this all came with, someone told me that there's a thing called a peanut butter omelet, and I didn't believe that there was such a thing. And that anyone would eat it, you know, voluntarily. And so a few people have chimed in. They say, no, never. Cheryl says, never heard of it, but I love peanut butter, so maybe I'll try a peanut butter omelet next time. Michelle says, no. Kathy's a big no. Bill says he makes peanut butter and jelly omelets.
0: Ew. That's even worse. I feel like the more I think about it, the peanut butter and the egg, I think would be okay if you could put something crunchy in there. Because it's the consistency, I think, that would gross me out. If it was peanut butter mixed with like scrambled egg or whatever, it would be mushy and disgusting. Yeah. So maybe like on a piece of toast or an English muffin. I don't know.
1: I still can't put the peanut butter and egg together yet. But, you know, and if anyone's ever had it or seen it on a menu, even better. that would give me the real proof. If you've seen that on a menu somewhere, because this was a discussion we had that it's an actual thing offered by restaurants. And I'm not buying that.
0: You know what's delicious, though, Peg, is you go to McDonald's, right, and you get a shake and then you dip the fries in the shake. Oh, my goodness.
1: I've heard about that. I've never tried it myself. It seems totally wrong, but... I guess I'm open to try something like that.
0: It does seem wrong, but it's just so right. I mean, especially with the McDonald's fries, because there's something in their fries that just make it so good. So maybe I'll get you some for tomorrow. I'll bring some in. We can try it out. We can do our own Will You Eat It Wednesday.
1: Yeah, there we go.
0: How are we looking out there on the roads?
1: I want to thank our caller for giving us more details on the accident that we've been telling you about on Route 202 getting through Chichester. She says the westbound side of 202 is where the emergency vehicles have the road blocked, so that's the tough side going west. But the backups, also, they're getting a little bit better, but they were going back to 393 in Concord. So coming off of 106, you're still going to have some delays getting through Chichester due to that crash. 125 is busy getting through Epping. We have roadwork slowing you down 93 north going from Manchester from the lower 293 split up to exit 7, 101 east. That, again, is just doing road work, which hopefully we'll wrap up for you soon. 293 north between exits 1 and 2 from South Willow to Brown Avenue has slowed down. Same thing on the side of 293 north going from Bedford towards the Manchester Mill Yard. 101 west is backed up going into Bedford, and the Everett Turnpike slows for you in that Merrimack stretch. I'm Peggy James. That's the latest from the WZID Traffic Network.
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14: We can expect a calm, clear night tonight, light winds and low.

Dropping back into the 40s. Tomorrow, another pleasant autumn day with a little bit of a breeze, some sunshine, and highs in the mid-60s. And then on Thursday, another enjoyable day with sunshine, getting a little bit warmer, a high approaching 70. I'm Peggy James with your WZID New Hampshire Weather Watch.

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We're rolling through a long set of today's best music with Kathy, who works over at Colonial Poplin Nursing Home in Fremont. Thanks for keeping us on throughout the workday. We appreciate you, Kathy. We appreciate you making us the at-work station here in New Hampshire. 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

0: So 95.7 WZID with Benson Boone. It's 4:43 right now with Jim and Peg in the afternoon. The Oh Wow song at 5 today, we're going to celebrate a birthday.
1: Yes.
0: I'm not. Do you know who it is?
1: I do, because you gave me a little bit of a clue, and I think I figured it out, but we'll wait and see. We've got a few more minutes to catch it, right?
0: Yeah, I'm going to give you one clue before I go, though. She's 83 today, this person.
1: Oh, my gosh. You said that she was older than you thought, and I thought she was like 10 years younger than that. I can't believe she's 83.
0: Yeah, I know. You'll find out who that is in about 15 minutes on WZID. And was this date something happened with the Happy Birthday song? Is that what you were telling me?
1: Yeah. I got this in my inbox this morning, and it's like, you know, history things. And it was on this day in 2015 that we were able to use the Happy Birthday song. You know, the song everyone sings for on their birthday. And if it's your birthday today, happy birthday. We're not going to sing it. But going back about 10 years ago, 11 years ago, if we did sing Happy Birthday on the air, we could have to pay a penalty, a fine, a royalty to the people who owned that song. And so this is why, you know, restaurants, if you go to some of the chain restaurants and you ask them to sing Happy Birthday to a friend and they don't sing the regular song, they have their own little, you know, chants that they do. Well, it turned out that they were getting in trouble every time they would come out and sing Happy Birthday to someone. Somebody would be looking for them to pay royalties on that song. Well, it turned out they found out that the song was actually written before that law went into effect. So it basically got killed down, and basically now anyone can sing Happy Birthday without fear of any penalty or financial repercussions. Isn't that nice?
0: I didn't know that was all the way back to like in 2015, because I've sung Happy Birthday on the air before in my life. Before 2015, luckily. Luckily, I don't know who would have heard that would have like ratted me out, but how much would it have cost me, do you wonder?
1: Yeah, I mean, it happened to like a TV station where they sang Happy Birthday to their news anchor or something, and then a few weeks later they got hit with a lawsuit in the mail saying, "Hey, you owe us this money for singing Happy Birthday on TV." So, you know, now we can do it. We don't have to, one less thing to worry about, right?
0: Yeah, that sounds good to me. So, well, maybe I'll try to get Peg to sing the Happy Birthday song at 5 o'clock for the Oh Wow song at 5. But
1: I think our Oh Wow singer would sing it much better. Yeah. We'll just wish her a happy birthday. How about that?
0: All right.
1: Okay, right now we've got still seeing some slowdowns for you on 293 going from Manchester, 93 North. It's basically the lower 293 split, and we have construction holding you up on 93 North, making your way towards exit 7, 101 East. But 293 going from Manchester towards Bedford is also packed in there right now. Looks like there is a crash on that 93 North stretch, so that's a tough spot for you. 101 West is backed up going into Bedford. Seeing slowdowns on 293 North after the 101 split to about exit 4 in Manchester. And the Everett Turnpike northbound has delays getting through Merrimack. Usual slowdowns where that construction's happening. Coming up from Massachusetts, lighter than normal on 93. Route 3 is in good shape. 495, however, that's stop and go both directions from Lawrence through Haverhill. 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I'm Peggy James. That's the latest from the WZID Traffic Network.
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2: Chris Pappas looked voters in the eye and lied. 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
4: Matt.
3: Yes, it is. 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
3: Is.
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4: That is not true.
2: 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Lying. Corrupt. Chris Pappas won't look out for you in the U.S. Senate. 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SLF PAC is responsible for the content of this ad.
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Joan Jett's not 83. And I said, no, it's not. I mean, today is Joan Jett's birthday, but that's not who we're celebrating today. One hit wonder from the early 1980s named Tony Basil. You know who I'm talking about, right? Turns 83 years old today, born on this date in 1943. So we're going to celebrate with that one hit. It's Mickey on WZID.

It's 95.7 WZIND as we roll through 30 minutes of today's best music. Out of work now, 10 past 5 o'clock. We'll get that traffic check with Peg in about 10 minutes. Taylor's got a new song coming out. We'll talk about it.

0: 95.7 WZID with Jim and Peg in the afternoon. Peg, I got good news. Good news.
1: Oh. Okay, what is it?
0: Are you ready? Here we go. It's hot off the presses. Taylor Swift has a new song coming out on Friday.
1: Oh, all right.
0: Yeah. I mean, right? Should she not have enough music out already? It's going to be a song called Patient Zero. And she's been posting these little cryptic things online. Like there's a photo of her, like a new picture of her. I don't know if it's like an album picture or what. But so they're prepping this. But I don't really know too much about Patient Zero other than it's going to come out at 2 o'clock on her official website on Friday.
1: Okay. So that's patient as in like a hospital patient or something like that? Okay, not patience. Patient Zero. I'm very curious about that. Sounds sci-fi-ish.
0: Doesn't it?
1: Yeah.
0: Wouldn't it be great if Taylor came out with a metal album? You know all her fans would buy it. You know they would.
1: That's a good point. Oh, boy. Yeah, she could put out just about anything she wanted, I think, and we will check it out. But I'm definitely curious about that. But she just keeps busy, just churning it out, huh?
0: She does. It's funny, too, because Morgan, our program director here, got a few tchotchkes from Taylor Swift's organization. They sent some stuff to the radio station. There were some Eras t-shirts, and there were some like banners that we hung up around the place. And she came in one day and offered me a t-shirt, and I was like a 12-year-old girl. It was the greatest moment. I'm like, yes, I want an Eras Tour t-shirt. Absolutely.
1: Oh, wow.
0: So, okay. So maybe I'm one of them.
1: Maybe she can get you a Patient Zero tchotchke of some type. But hey, right now we've got some backups going on in Manchester on 93 North. This one's after Exit 7. We had delays due to road work leading up to Exit 7, but this is north of there as you're making your way up towards Hooksett. So we have some slowdowns there as you approach the Hooksett exits off of 93 North. 293 North in Manchester, just after the 101 split, that gets bogged down all the way up to Exit 4. 101 West going into Bedford, some stop and go getting by the traffic light. Busy in both directions over by Wallace Road. Everett Turnpike North has got the usual sluggish spots getting through Merrimack between exits 10 and 11, but we're also seeing southbound delays in that same area through Merrimack. And Route 3, Daniel Webster Highway heading into Merrimack northbound is also slow moving. The Circumferential Highway heading into Hudson has backups trying to get past Sam's Club and really slow going on 495 in Massachusetts, northbound through Lawrence up towards Haverhill, and then again slowdowns on Route 213 as you're approaching 495. The report's being brought to you by Basque Imaging, the only true high-field open MRI. Ask for Basque. I'm Peggy James. That's the latest from the WZID Traffic Network.
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7: We can expect a calm, clear night tonight, light winds and lows dropping back into the 40s. Tomorrow, another pleasant autumn day with a little bit of a breeze, some sunshine and highs in the mid-60s. And then on Thursday, another enjoyable day with sunshine getting a little bit warmer, a high approaching 70. I'm Peggy James with your WZID New Hampshire weather watch.

It's 95.7 WZID as we roll through a long set of today's best music. It's Jim and Peg, 5:36 on a, it's only Tuesday. We'll get that traffic check with Peg coming up in a few minutes. Had some weird traffic incidents over the last day or two here in Manchester.

0: 95.7 WZID with Ella Langley. I have a theory, Peggy. You ready for this?
1: Okay, give it to me.
0: Groundbreaking. I think country music is the hair metal of today.
1: The hair metal of today. Okay, explain further.
0: Okay, so hair metal had a lot of poppy songs with a lot of hairspray and glitter and all that stuff.
1: Mm-hmm.
0: And we loved it as teenagers. At least a lot of the teenagers of our generation did. But today, kids love country music, and it's kind of the same vibe. It's like a party vibe. They dress up in all this fancy stuff, and I'm looking at pictures of Ella Langley now, like big, flowy, sparkly dresses. Same type of songs, pop songs, but mm-hmm. they just put a country flavor to it instead of a hard rock flavor to it.
1: All right.
0: But they still have, like, they have the main country songs that gets everyone dancing, and then they have the ballads, which would be like the power ballads of the 80s. I don't know. That's just my
1: okay.
0: theory.
1: I think your theory has some validity to it. I'll give you a little
0: I don't think you do. I think you think I'm being ridiculous, and maybe
1: no,
0: I am.
1: No, I don't. I don't. And some one of these days, I'm going to compare the little, there's a little twangy note that Ella sings in that song, and it's the same thing, the same sound that Taylor Swift does in the one from Toy Story. It's like this little twist of just country twang, and I'm like, I want to play them back to back, but it would take some editing, because I swear it's just that same little, it's hard to describe what it is. When you hear it, you'll know what I'm talking about.
0: All right, we'll do that tomorrow. Like, we'll get it together, because I'm not sure which part you're talking about, but we can figure it out and edit that up. Can you imitate the sound?
1: I'll work on it between now and tomorrow.
0: Oh.
1: Get my country twang down.
0: All right, I tried, you guys. Oh, before we do the traffic, though, a quick deal of the week.
1: Oh, yes, good one.
0: Yeah, it's two VIP tickets to the Chocolate Expo, which is happening on October 11th. The deal is this week, though, so you got to get it tomorrow at 8 o'clock.

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1: Yeah, for two VIP passes. And I'm telling you, this is anything. If you're a chocolate lover, you want to be there. 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Well, right now, we've got some significant backups going on in Manchester on 93 North from Exit 7, 101 split, making your way northbound towards the Exit 9 in the Hooksett area, Manchester Hooksett line. That's got an accident that's really has traffic significantly backed up all the way back to that Exit 7. So hopefully that one's clearing out for you soon. 293 has stop and go going from Bedford into the Manchester Mill Yard. Still busy at 101 West going into Bedford and also out by Wallace Road. We're looking good on 93 in Concord. No issues for you there. Coming up from Massachusetts right now, 93 North is heavy from 125 in Wilmington up through Andover, and 495 has slowdowns north and southbound getting through Lawrence. I'm Peggy James. That's the latest from the WZID Traffic Network.
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UB40, it's 95.7 WZID. Back to the 80s with that one. And if you enjoy the 80s like I do and like Peggy does, she has a show on Saturday nights called 80s Saturday Night. I'm sure you've heard it. It's fantastic, so make sure you listen for that. It's Maroon 5 now on WZID.

0: It's 95.7 WZID with Olivia Dean and Jim and Peg. Quick reminder, the email club, I just got my email that they send out on Tuesdays to tell us what the secret song is going to be. So if you haven't signed up yet, you should do that pretty quickly. 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And it's been a tough commute out there. In the meantime, though, we're going to see what things are looking like right now. The final report with Peggy. What do you got?
1: Things are starting to ease out on 93 North going into Manchester towards Hooksett. Had an earlier crash there causing some backup starting by exit 7. 293 still heavy in Manchester going from Bedford just after the 101 split up to about exit 4. Everett Turnpike starting to improve for you northbound getting through Merrimack. And coming up from Massachusetts, Route 3 is in good shape. And 93 starting to shake out and loosen up for you as you make your way from Andover into Methuen. The report's being brought to you by McDonald's. Get a 20-piece Chicken McNuggets for just $7 at participating McDonald's. I'm Peggy James. That's the latest from the WZID Traffic Network.
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4: We can expect a calm, clear night tonight, light winds and lows dropping back into the 40s. Tomorrow, another pleasant autumn day with a little bit of a breeze, some sunshine and highs in the mid-60s. And then on Thursday, another enjoyable day with sunshine getting a little bit warmer, a high approaching 70. I'm Peggy James with your WZID New Hampshire weather watch.

0: 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Today's best music. We're inside a long set right now with Jim and Peg. Delilah's in the other room getting ready. And this is Alex Warren and Ordinary.
1: They say the holy water's watered down, and this town's lost its faith. Our colors will fade eventually, so if our time is running out, day after day, we'll make the mundane a masterpiece. Oh my, my, oh my, my love, I take one look at you, you're taking me

0: It's 95.7 WZID, today's best music with Jim and Peg. Peg, I had a big day today. Right before you got into the studio this afternoon, the pet of the week came in, and it was a little, not a gerbil, it was
1: a hamster.
0: A hamster, yeah.
1: Yeah.
0: And the hamster's name was Gabby, and I say this every time, and I feel like it takes away from it, but I love her.
1: Yeah, beautiful. The coloring. I watched the video, which we have on WZID Manchester on Facebook and WZID.com. It's like an orangey kind of color on her head.
0: Yeah. Yep. And she was very sweet. She got a little bit scared and crawled into her bed. But then she came out. And this was my favorite part. I put a video out that one of our listeners, Cheryl, sent me a gift. And she sent me some T-shirts, some really cool like rock T-shirts and stuff. And the hamster was there for the whole opening. And you can see that on our Facebook page now, or Instagram, if you want to go check out that video.
1: Yeah, that's really cool. And that's so cool that Cheryl sent you that. She's so nice. We have, like you say, we have the best listeners, right?
0: Yeah, we really do.

0: So thank you to Cheryl, and thank you, of course, to Martha from the Manchester Animal Shelter and all the folks at Rockingham Emergency Veterinary Hospital in Wyndham, open and staff 24/7 at revh-nh.com. Delilah's up next. 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
1: What do you want to talk about? Who do you want to talk about? It's also the first of

official day of autumn, or boot season, as I have decided to call it. What are you grateful for? Who are you grateful for? Who do you want to brag about tonight? Call me. Let's talk about it all night long. What are you grateful for? Who do you want to brag about tonight? Call me. Let's talk about it all night long.

0: Hi, good evening. Welcome to the Delilah Show. Who is this?
1: Hi, this is Kaylee.
0: Hi, Kaylee. What can I do for you?
1: Hi, I was just calling to see if you could play a song for my mom. She's been listening to you on the radio for years when she took us to school as kids.
0: And now you're all grown up. Are you in college? Are you out on your own? What are you doing?
1: I'm a CNA, so I just work full time. She's always there for us, loving and caring.
0: And what's your mama's name?
1: Serena Blackstock.
0: Serena. Tell me the sweetest thing about your mom, Kaylee.
1: She's always there to make dinner for us. And she brings us food when we're at work.
0: Wow. Even to this day, now that you're a working adult, she still spoils you?
1: Yes.
0: You are a blessed young woman. I will play a song for you and for Mama. Thank you for calling.
1: Thank you.
0: You have a great night.

0: 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It's their fifth trip there. And in the process of this, they also train thousands of Ghanaian healthcare professionals. MercyShips.org is their website to volunteer, to donate, to support their miraculous work. Tonight's Delilah's Dilemma comes from Sarah, who says, I'm 36 and still in love with the first boy I ever had a crush on. Growing up, I was painfully shy and subjected to criticism and bullying from other kids for various reasons. I still suffer from the after effects of this abuse. I've never had a relationship with a man. I'm just unable to make those connections. I don't know why exactly. I think it began with this first crush. I can remember it like it was yesterday. My heart would race, my hands would sweat. I could not speak. It was actually like a panic attack. From that day on, I began to associate those feelings with attraction. And if I didn't feel that way about someone, then I guess I was not attracted to him. I think I missed out on some really good opportunities because of this. A few years ago, I came across the same guy at his job at our local mall. Delilah, it happened all over again, the sweaty palms, everything. And it happened all over again that I wasn't able to speak to him, but I found myself going way out of my way to see him. I once called his job just to hear his voice. I am ashamed of the way I have behaved. No one who knows me would ever guess that I would do something like this. I'm told that I seem so together, and I always tell people that I'm not interested in being with anyone or getting married because I guess I'm too embarrassed to admit that I have these sorts of feelings. Delilah, this is tearing me up inside. I'm embarrassed, ashamed, and alone. Is there any hope for me? From Sarah. Oh, Sarah, there's so much hope for you, honey. I'm going to share my words of advice coming up next.
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Tonight's Delilah's Dilemma is from somebody that sounds like such a beautiful human being. Sarah, you sound like such a sweetheart. Sarah's 36, was painfully shy as a child, and as a result has never been in a loving relationship, although she's had a crush on somebody most of her life. And Sarah says, is there any hope for me? Of course there is hope for you, silly. There is nothing broken in you. You have a good heart. You sound like a delightful human being. The problem is you need help coming out of your shell. You need help making those connections. And there's a telling line. I shared this in the beginning of your letter. I still suffer from the effects after all these years. You are still enslaved or imprisoned by sad things that happened to you in your childhood. A lot of us are. But when you're bullied, when you are made to feel like an outcast, when you are made to feel embarrassed or ashamed as a child, those feelings and those perceptions of yourself become reality. So what do? Sarah, you go talk to a professional. You go talk to somebody who can hold up a mirror in front of you and say, look at yourself. You are wonderful. You are fearfully and wonderfully made. There is no reason for you to feel ashamed. There's certainly no reason for you to feel ashamed of having a crush on someone. Oh my goodness, I love having crushes. I love that sweaty palm feeling. That's nothing to be ashamed of. You just need to find your voice so you can share your feelings. Go talk to a professional counselor that can help you break free of the chains that bind you and find your real voice, that beautiful voice that you've been unable to find or use. It's there. You wrote to me in that voice. Now find that voice and apply it to your life.

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0: Dale, what can I do to make your night special?
1: You know, approximately 3.5 weeks ago, I met a young lady, and her name was Latasha, and she was afraid I was moving a little bit too quick, and in my own mind, I wasn't. And I really want her to know that I'm a good friend, and I will be there for her.
0: So you would like to be in a relationship, but you don't want to push for that and make it sound like you want to be in a relationship. So you're saying you're happy to be friends, but really you want to kiss her face.
1: Am I
0: close?
1: You're exactly right. You're exactly right.
0: So you're crazy for this girl, but you don't want to push her away.
1: That is correct. I do not want to push her away. If I got to settle for friendship with her, then that's what I will settle for.
0: Well, I would suspect if she's that much of a quality person, that's not settling. That's a gift.
1: That's very correct.
0: I haven't learned a lot in my life, but I have learned this, that a precious friend is one of the greatest gifts in the universe. And if you are blessed with a friend that loves you and supports you and accepts you, even if it's not romantic, that's a gift that will, you know, you can cherish for a lifetime.
1: You have opened up a door that I didn't even think about. You're very, very correct.
0: I mean, I'll be honest with you, buddy. I've had far too many romantic relationships in my life.
1: I definitely understand what you're saying.
0: But I have only had a few really good male friends in my life. And those friends are friends to this day. And besides, who knows what the future holds?
1: That is correct. Anything is possible.
0: Anything is possible. And if you have that foundation of a solid friendship, you know, that could be a wonderful foundation for something more.
1: That is something to hold on to, for sure.

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0: If you're picking kids up or dropping kids off or just heading home after a very long day at work, I'm glad you're spending time with us. We are here to keep you company all night long.